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0: The top stories this hour. The Conservative leader, Kemi Badenoch, has accused Andy Burnham of unpicking a Brexit deal the UK signed with the EU. The Prime Minister told MPs yesterday a new agreement with the bloc could boost the British economy. He's using a summit next month in Brussels to push for closer ties with Europe. Former Chancellor Kwasi Kwarteng says it feels like the PM's giving the impression that Brexit was a mistake.
1: I think that the Prime Minister knew exactly what he was doing. He's essentially saying to Remainers, a lot of people have never been reconciled to that vote. And he's saying, you know, we've got to re-engage. We've got to reopen this.
0: Meanwhile, Andy Burnham also made his strongest claim yet that Iran is behind an alleged terror plot at RAF Fairford last month, of which seven people have been arrested. Two Iranian men were sanctioned by the British government. Security for politicians and the royal family is to be urgently reviewed following the murder of Anne Widdecombe. The Home Secretary says police protection will be extended to political figures who aren't MPs. An independent review will examine whether security measures are effective and properly funded. Home Affairs Committee Chair Dame Karen Bradley suggested in the House of Commons it's not all about money.
2: I can't be alone in having had many colleagues over the years report to me instances where they've received threats and the police have simply not taken it seriously. It's only when those threats have been escalated up and further action has been taken that the police finally intervene.
0: Elsewhere, the City of Doncaster Council's launched an investigation into the death of a man at Yorkshire Wildlife Park. He died after going into the tiger enclosure on Saturday. People are being urged to check whether their homes are at risk of flooding ahead of possible extreme weather this winter. A new government website will provide advice on how to prepare. And Coventry City are celebrating winning their first Premier League home game in 25 years. They got a 4-1 victory over Newcastle United. From Sky News, I'm Imani Rana.
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15: The top stories this hour. The Prime Minister's confirmed he's heading to Brussels as he looks at ways of working more closely with the EU.
16: We should not turn our backs on this opportunity, Mr. Speaker. And I hope all sides of this House will get behind the government's efforts to land a positive outcome.
15: The UK-EU summit will take place on November 20th after being postponed because of Sir Keir Starmer's resignation. Andy Burnham's been telling MPs some of the areas he's hoping to draw up new terms, including on food. The Conservative Party leader says he won't get a better deal than the one already negotiated. The PM also says it's highly likely an alleged terror plot last month at RAF Fairford was coordinated by Iran. Seven people who were arrested as part of the investigation have been released on bail. The Home Secretary is expanding support for political figures who aren't MPs, 3 months after Anne Widdecombe was killed. The Independent Review is looking at whether funding's being used effectively to protect people like politicians and royals. A 20-year-old's been charged with a public order offence after allegedly mocking the A66 crash that killed seven people. Bradley Aston's due in court in Wolverhampton later. Coventry City picked up their first Premier League home win in 25 years with a 4-1 victory over Newcastle United. Jack Radoni's early penalty, along with goals from Siddiqui Sharif, Ellis Sims and Stephen Mfuni, secured Frank Lampard's team the points.
1: We know we're going to have to suffer this season a lot in games, and there are periods where they have the ball and we have to understand that the level is what it is. But the work ethic of the boys, the belief, and then you get what you deserve, which is like great finishes. You know, we haven't quite had that sort of rubber to green so far this season, which might have helped us nick a couple more points than what we've even got.
15: The wins lifted Coventry out of the relegation zone, and US actor RJ Mitt has died aged 34. The TV star was best known for his role as the son of Walter White in Breaking Bad. From Sky News, I'm Imani Rana.
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0: The top stories this hour. Cost of living pressures are expected to tighten on UK households as the International Monetary Fund warns of prices rising faster going into 2027. The global economics body is forecasting a higher than expected rate of inflation of 3.3% this year. The IMF does expect higher UK economic growth in 2026, though. A British fashion designer is urging the Prime Minister to reopen a Brexit debate after he told MPs a new deal with the EU could boost the British economy. Andy Burnham told MPs yesterday he'll use a summit next month to push for closer ties with the bloc. The Conservative Party leader is accusing Mr. Burnham of unpicking the agreement Britain signed. Fashion designer Paul Smith says Brexit was tough.
1: If you could imagine selling to Korea, all the paperwork that you needed about the sweater was made in Italy, but the yarn came from Scotland and the package came from somewhere else. Just the list of things you had to deal with was enormous.
0: Around 650 prisoners are expected to be released early from jails in England and Wales from today. It's the second wave of a new government scheme to tackle overcrowding. Less than half of parents are setting rules on who their children can talk to while gaming online, despite a report suggesting it's the biggest concern. Ofcom says 55% of youngsters play with people they haven't met off the internet. Coventry City are celebrating winning their first Premier League home game in 25 years. The 4-1 victory over Newcastle United lifts them out of the relegation zone. Newcastle remain 11th and boss Matthias Jeisler felt the scoreline doesn't show the story of the game.
2: We're frustrated, definitely. It's a feeling you don't want to have on a Monday evening after a match where you should win. We can just apologise for the fans that took the journey and they deserve a different result.
0: And composer Max Richter will receive the Ivor Novello Award for Innovation. It will recognise his influence on contemporary music. From Sky News, I'm Imani Rana.
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0: Top stories this hour. UK households are facing a steeper rise in inflation than previously expected as conflict in the Middle East pushes up food and energy prices. That's according to the International Monetary Fund, which is forecasting consumer prices will have risen by 3.3% this year and stay higher for longer. However, the IMF does expect the UK economy will grow faster than expected in 2026. The Conservative leader Kemi Badenoch has accused Andy Burnham of unpicking a Brexit deal the UK signed with the EU. The Prime Minister told MPs yesterday a new agreement with the bloc could boost the British economy. Former Chancellor Kwasi Kwarteng says it feels like the PM's giving the impression that Brexit was a mistake.
1: I think that the Prime Minister knew exactly what he was doing. He's essentially saying to Remainers, a lot of people have never been reconciled to that vote, and he's saying, you know, we've got to re-engage, we've got to reopen this.
0: Police support for politicians who are not currently MPs will be expanded. The Home Secretary says there'll also be an investigation into how police handled an attempted break-in at Reform UK leader Nigel Farage's home. People are being urged to check whether their homes are at risk of flooding ahead of possible extreme weather this weekend. A new government website provides advice on how to prepare. To sport, where Coventry City picked up their first Premier League home win in 25 years with a 4-1 victory over Newcastle United. Jack Radoni's early penalty, along with goals from Siddiqui Sharif, Ellis Sims and Stephen Mfuni, secured Frank Lampard's team the points.
2: We know we're going to have to suffer this season a lot in games, and there are periods where they have the ball and we have to understand it, that the level is what it is. But the work ethic of the boys, the belief, and then you get what you deserve, which is like great finishes. You know, we haven't quite had that sort of rubber to green so far this season, which might have helped us nick a couple more points than what we've even got.
0: And the win has lifted Coventry out of relegation zone. And US actor RJ Mitty has died aged 34. The TV star was known for his role in Breaking Bad. From Sky News, I'm Imani Rana.

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0: top stories this hour. Around 650 more offenders will be leaving jails early in England and Wales today. It's the second phase of the government's plan to tackle the crisis of prison overcrowding, and it'll include those serving up to 2.5 years for their crimes. One prisoner who was let out at the start of the month says he's happy to be released a bit earlier.
1: How are you going to celebrate freedom?
2: Have a beer and get a fry up.
1: Have you got somewhere to live?
2: I have to go probation first. Hopefully they'll arrange somewhere.
1: How are you feeling about the prospect of like reoffending? Do you feel like a bit rehabilitated?
2: I don't plan on reoffending.
0: Ministers insist those on licence will face the toughest ever restrictions. There's a warning, the cost of living pressures are expected to tighten on UK households, with prices likely to rise faster going into next year. The International Monetary Fund is forecasting a higher than expected rate of inflation, 3.3%, but it does expect higher UK economic growth in 2026. US actor RJ Mitty has died, aged 34. The TV star was best known for his role as the son of drug kingpin Walter White in the series Breaking Bad. He was diagnosed with cerebral palsy as a child and had served as an ambassador for several disability organisations. Football fans in Scotland will be able to drink alcohol in the stands at a home international for the first time in more than 40 years tonight. The trials to see if alcohol can be safely consumed in view of the pitch. It's happening during the Women's World Cup playoff against the Czech Republic in Paisley, with Scots manager Melissa Andrietta backing the idea.
3: In this case, you know, it adds to the match day experience for the fans, and you know what I hope, our football also adds to that experience, and we've got halftime entertainment as well, so I think this will be a match day experience like no other, and we just want to make sure that the football adds to that and does most of the talking too.
0: And Coventry City are celebrating winning their first Premier League home game in 25 years. The 4-1 victory over Newcastle United lifts them out of the relegation zone.
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0: Some sunny spells, but showers as well today, and some will be heavy. Highs of 17 degrees. That's the latest. I'm Andrea Fox.
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floor poor. Of course, that was back before the war. Yeah, your uncle and I made quite a pair, flying F-15s through hostile air. He went down, but they missed me by a hair. He'd always stop right there and say,

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Hello, good morning, and welcome along to the Dave Berry Breakfast Show.

0: It is Tuesday morning, and coming up before seven, your chance to win our latest autumn-winter collection of merchandise. It is a black golf umbrella, and it is emblazoned with the brand new show logo, and it could be yours as you tackle our brand new, but always music-based game. It is Lost in Translation. If that is new to you, don't worry, I'll explain all next. Listener Joe won £725,000 on Friday's Make Me A Winner. And this was his reaction when he saw the money suddenly appear in his bank account.
1: Is that right? So somebody at my work knew that I'd done that. 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
0: Well done, Joe. And this week, we're going even bigger. £750,000 could be yours this coming Friday. 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

0: It is Tuesday morning. Thank you ever so much for joining us here on The Breakfast Show, where we are now but a month away from this.
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0: Yes, as winter comes creeping closer and closer, it is time to get those festive feels on with a trip down to the London Palladium in London on Sunday the 15th of November, because Absolute Radio Live has secured some of the biggest names in comedy. We have Nabil Abdul Rashid. We have Ian Sterling, who is currently on the US edition of The Traitors.
2: Whoa.
0: Oh, yeah, massive. Yeah. So see him now. See him now. Yeah. Angela Barnes is going to be there. Of course, she's a stable mate of ours. Joel Dommett, who was excellent when he joined us on The Breakfast Show not too long ago to announce his presence at this very gig. Sarah Pascoe, who I live near and occasionally see in a coffee shop.
2: Do you? Buying sourdough.
0: It's buying sourdough. Yeah. That's my showbiz anecdote about Sarah there. I saw her once in a cafe. And Chris McCausland, of course, my mortal enemy. He's also going to be there. A very funny man.
2: I hope
0: he goes
2: through your bins live on stage. I've watched some Dave's bin.
0: The stagehand brings on my bin as a prop.
3: Right. Sourdough crust.
4: Obviously.
0: Do you know I'm wavering on the sourdough? I could be going back the other way now.
4: Really?
0: Yeah,
4: why?
0: I know. Massive. I know. I just think it's not great toasted.
2: Oh,
4: so many people say that. They think it's too hard when it's toasted.
0: It's too crust. Oh, people said that before.
4: People said that to me.
2: It's a backlash.
4: From the news wires, I'm telling you.
3: Yeah. Sorry, are you I need soft bread age?
4: Yeah. How soft are your teeth? No.
2: It can hurt. Hang on a second.
0: A, why is this not your top news story? B, Rich, I like a bit of margarine, a bit of Marmite on my toast.
2: Yeah, it just cuts off the crusts. There's nothing wrong with that. It's perfectly normal.
3: And then into soldiers.
0: And then I open the tunnel and in comes the train and I've eaten my breakfast, that's all. Anyway, that's your lineup. And then we've got John Richardson and Matt Ford as your hosts. So when we sell a ticket, we send all of the profits from that ticket straight to Prostate Cancer UK, now the most common cancer in the UK, affecting 1 in 8 men. And if you are black, then your risk is doubled, so it's a really good cause. It will take just 5 minutes for you to buy your tickets. So head to the website right now and we'll see you there.

0: So, coming up next, as promised, we have a game of Lost in Translation. But right now, at 6:30 on your Tuesday morning, it is all your latest with Andrea and Rich.
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2: UK households are facing a steeper rise in inflation than previously expected as the conflict in the Middle East pushes up food and energy costs. The International Monetary Fund's forecasting consumer prices will have risen by 3.3% this year. The second wave of new government scheme to tackle overcrowding in prisons will see around 650 prisoners released early from jails in England and Wales from today. Those convicted of offences including serious sexual assault, manslaughter and certain child sex crimes are excluded. Breaking Bad actor and disability rights advocate RJ Mitty has died. The 34-year-old played the son of drug kingpin Walter White. And parents' biggest online gaming concern is their children talking to strangers. That's ahead of worries about bullying or inappropriate content, according to a report by regulator Ofcom, which found over half of child gamers had played with a stranger online at some point.
3: Coventry City are celebrating winning their first Premier League home game in 25 years. They eased to a comfortable 4-1 victory over Newcastle United in a game full of cracking goals. That's twice already this season that Newcastle have lost on a Monday night by that same scoreline. Jack Redoni's early penalty opened the scoring for the Sky Blues.
4: It's a massive night for us, a big one for the fans, and I'm glad we could score four for them. Yeah, it was good intensity from everyone on the pitch, and I think that's what allowed us to get our goals, and you know, we just got to carry that on now into the next game.
3: Manchester United take on Atletico Madrid in the Champions League tonight, hoping to improve what's been their worst start to a season in 40 years. Arsenal host Lille, a return for Olivier Giroud, who played alongside Mikel Arteta during his time in North London. England women have the second leg of their Women's World Cup playoff tonight against Greece. They take a 3-1 lead into the match at Leicester's King Power Stadium. And Matt Richardson has been withdrawn from Great Britain's squad for this week's World Track Cycling Championships in Shanghai. British Cycling confirmed the Olympic medalist's removal, but did not give a reason. There had been reports he's being investigated for alleged misconduct.
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2: A mix of sunny spells and showers today. Some will be heavy and highs of 20 degrees.
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0: It is Tuesday morning and it is time to give away our brand new autumn winter merchandise. It is the brand new golf umbrella. It is embossed with the stunning new Dave Berry Breakfast Show logo, and it could be yours as we play Lost in Translation. So I've taken some lyrics from a song from a band that we admire here very much at Absolute Radio, and I have translated it from English to Georgian to Welsh to German to Tamil and then back to English again, and you have to work out which band is responsible for these lyrics. I'm going to insert them into the decoding interpretation computing kit, or to use its acronym.
1: Anyway, who is this?
2: Oh, the boy is a scumbag. The best you ever had. The best thing you ever had is just a memory. These dreams do not mean anything as they appear. No matter how stupid you are, dear, if you dream them.
0: Okay, let's do it one more time, shall we?
2: Oh, the boy is a scumbag. The best you ever had. The best thing you ever had is just a memory. These dreams do not mean anything as they appear. No matter how stupid you are, dear, if you dream them.
0: So that is Lost in Translation. Which band is responsible for the original form of those lyrics? If you know, call right now on 0330 123 1215. That is 0330 123 1215. You've got till 6:42 to enter. We'll choose somebody at random. T's and C's are online. 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

0: It is Tuesday morning, and right now you early birds are being rewarded with our brand new merchandise, a beautiful black golf umbrella with the show logo on it. And we're playing Lost in Translation. So moments ago, I took some lyrics from a band that we love, and I translated them from English to Georgian, to Welsh, to German, to Tamil, and then back to English. So it all sounded like this.
1: Oh, the boy is a scumbag. The best you ever had. The best thing you ever had is just a memory. These dreams do not mean anything as they appear. No matter how stupid you are, dear, if you dream them.
0: So despite going through like five different languages, the second line remained the same.
2: It's quite similar, isn't it? I'm glad they changed it for scumbag, though, I must admit.
0: Yes, yes. joining us right now in Grimsby, we have Kane. Morning, Kane.
3: Morning, Dave and Tim, you all right?
0: Okay, very good, my man. Welcome along to the show, Kane. Joins us via 90s and noughties, which is very nice of you to do. So, Kane, you're in Grimsby, you're by the docks.
3: Yes, mate. Yes.
0: Yeah, which is lovely. Now, the Hypebeast Womble, former executive producer, Mark.
2: Back on loan.
0: Back on loan, and it's great to see him, because he reliably informed me during that last song that Grimsby is the only part of the UK where the filet-o-fish is the biggest selling dish at McDonald's. Kane, can you confirm or deny this on behalf of the people of Grimsby?
3: I mean, I think it's given us a little bit of an injustice there, mate. we produce our own fish fingers, as you know, and
2: yes, of course.
3: They're top tier as opposed to the fillet of fish.
0: Oh, that's true. Yeah, right. Why would you pop down to Mackie D's when you've got top tier fish fingers being made by the fine folk of Grimsby? And again, it seems like Mark's had one of his dreams and he just confused it with reality.
2: It's just a rumour. Is it true? It's a rumour.
4: It's not true.
0: It's not true. No. Have you actually looked it up?
4: Yeah.
0: So you waited until I went live on air and sent it to the nation.
2: Then he looks it.
0: Then you researched it.
2: He does the fact checking afterwards. It's just that, it's just a rumour that went around.
0: It's a nasty rumour, and I'm glad that we gave Kane the platform. He deserves to defend the fine people of Grimsby.
4: So it's probably the opposite, that they order it least of anyone because they've got their own fish.
2: Yeah, need it.
0: Literally the opposite of the fact you just told me.
2: Change the urban myth. Flip it. The least seller.
0: Kane, let's get down to business and give you an umbrella, shall we? Who was it on Lost in Translation?
3: It was the Arctic Monkeys.
5: Oh, the boys are slaying.
0: Yes. It is the Arctic Monkeys. Kane, thank you for listening to The Breakfast Show. It's been nice having a chat with you. Have a great day ahead.
3: Yeah, you too, guys. Thank
0: you. Nicely done, man. Well done. And tomorrow, there's another chance for you to bag up the merchandise. Any other rumours you want to get off your chest? Want to use me as a conduit for your lies again?

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0: The UK economy is predicted to grow faster than expected this year, but will still continue to face high inflation. The International Monetary Fund says prices will go up by 3.3%, mostly due to the ongoing war in the Middle East. Around 650 prisoners are expected to be released early from jails in England and Wales from today. It's the second wave of a new government scheme to tackle overcrowding, allowing some offenders to leave after serving just a third of their sentence. Peter New runs a neighbourhood watch scheme in Kent, which is encouraging locals to get in touch if they've safety concerns.
1: Predominantly, people are safe. The question is sometimes, do you feel safe? And that's a completely different question. The release of prisoners where someone may have been involved with someone that's violent, and they may have gone into prison for a period of time, and that person thought they were going to be completely safe for that period.
0: Ministers insist those on licence will face the toughest ever restrictions. An inquest will be held into the death of 15-year-old Harvey Wilgoose, who was stabbed to death at his school in Sheffield last year. The coroners reversed an earlier decision not to hold one after a review found there were missed opportunities to deal with his killer's behaviour. Breaking Bad star Bryan Cranston's paid tribute to his on-screen son, RJ Mitty, who's died at the age of 34. The actor, who had cerebral palsy, also campaigned for disability rights. Bryan's posted on social media saying he's in deep despair and praised his co-star's joy and enthusiasm. And less than half of parents are setting rules on who their children can talk to while gaming online, despite a report suggesting it's their biggest concern. Ofcom says 55% of youngsters play online with strangers. Mums and Dads says they were more worried about that than bullying, inappropriate content and in-game purchases. Simon Monkman is an online safety expert from the regulator.
2: By checking your child's age settings are accurate, check privacy and parental controls and who they're coming into contact with. By speaking with your child and engaging and asking questions about the games that they play, who they're playing.
3: Coventry picked up their first Premier League home win in 25 years with a 4-1 victory over Newcastle last night. A game full of great goals. Chuck Redone's early penalty, then Siddiqui Sharif from the edge of the box, and two top finishes from Ellis Sims and Stefan Fooney. Not to mention Sven Botman's screamer for the tune. In the end, that counted for nothing. Frank Lampard's team taking the points.
4: We know we're going to have to suffer this season a lot in games, but the work ethic of the boys, the belief, and then you get what you deserve, which is like great finishes. You know, we haven't quite had that sort of rubber to green so far this season, which might have helped us nick a couple more points than what we've even got.
3: The Champions League is back tonight. Manchester United take on Atletico Madrid, hoping for an improvement on what's been their worst start to a season in four decades. Arsenal host Lille. England women have the second leg of their World Cup playoff tonight against Greece. They take a 3-1 lead into the match at Leicester's King Power Stadium. And Matt Richardson has been withdrawn from Great Britain's squad for this week's World Track Cycling Championships in Shanghai. British Cycling confirmed the Olympic medalist's removal. Didn't give a reason. There had been reports he's being investigated for alleged misconduct.
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0: A mix of sunny spells and showers today. Some will be heavy with highs of 20.
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0: Hurtling towards 12 minutes past seven on your Tuesday morning. Welcome along to The Breakfast Show, where coming up next, we have another round of radio's easiest game to play. Alas, the hardest to win. Yes, five words, five grand is on the way. But right now, it's Matt Dyson with the social ammunition. Matt, what's going on out there?
1: It keeps dragging me back in, doesn't it, the AI? So I think if I'm allowed like one day a week of playing some of the best clips around, we should have like a new weekly feature. I'm thinking of calling it Top of the Slops, maybe. Just the best AI slop from the past 7 days. To do a little rundown. I mean, because it's not just me. This time, young producer Matty Hallsworth here has shared a clip with me. He's actively encouraging me to play this stuff.
2: He's easily influenced by the, other people at work.
1: So Matt sent me Morrissey reading the menu at his local Chinese. It's amazing work. Here it is.

0: That's just a snippet. He goes right through the menu again. Matt. He goes on for ages.
1: Young Matt, you're fired.
0: It's good though, isn't it? I feel like I should point out at this point, Johnny Marr talking about crabs yesterday was real.
1: That was real.
0: And then there's the Liam Gallagher keeps coming. So, I mean, he's always top of the slops. And things we never thought possible can now happen thanks to Claude or whoever it is and their ability to mimic his voice identically. So until we get cease and desist, that is.
1: But the theme, which is coming.
0: I bring you today.
1: Yeah,
0: this, I think
2: I'm
0: this is
2: write
0: possibly
2: it.
0: My favourite of all time. The theme tune to the 90s game show Big Break.

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1: I have no words.
0: There are not enough TV shows based around snooker.
2: I've just started watching the documentary on Disney Plus, and they were rehearsing Acquiesce, and now I wish he'd just been rehearsing that.
0: Exactly.
2: Much better.
0: Exactly.
2: Much better.
0: I'll share them on my Instagram stories. You'll be talking about it later, and I saved your data.

0: Good morning. Welcome along to The Breakfast Show. It is Tuesday, the 13th of October. The time is 17 minutes past seven. It is, of course, National M&M Day. No, not that one. We're talking about the rainbow of candy colours surrounding delicious bits of chocolate. Yes, we're talking about M&Ms. Now, I don't want to badmouth M&Ms. I've not come here this morning. I've not got out of my bed and come all the way to the studios to hate on M&Ms because the humble peanut M&M has been my companion, buddy, and on many occasions only friend, for many, many years. However, M&M World in London's Leicester Square is always, pardon the pun, chock-a-block with tourists. What an unusual tourist attraction it is. I mean, as I say, I love the peanut M&M. It is 35,000 square foot. It is the world's largest candy store, and it attracts, in tourist form, 5.3 million visitors per year.
1: What?
0: On peak days, 33,000 individuals will set foot in M&M World.
1: It's madness, isn't it?
0: But it's just like, it's just M&M.
2: We love it. My kids love it.
1: Do they?
2: Oh, yeah, absolutely love it.
1: Oh, my kids love it.
2: Do they? Yeah, the kids love it, and they get their M&Ms at the little tub at the end. Although we did go a few years ago when my kids were a bit smaller, and my wife's only just over 5 foot, and I'm nearly 6 foot, and we got someone to take a picture of us by the giant, you know, the M&M figure, and they did, and when I looked at the picture afterwards, my head was completely cut off. It was just my family and me up to my shoulders.
0: Maybe AI could fix that.
1: Yeah. Yeah. Put an M&M head on you.
2: Yeah,
1: nice.
2: They could have done.
1: Yeah, kids love it. I mean, I've been there. And obviously, you pay more because it's by weight. So it's like the old pick and mix trick, isn't it? Like, there's no lighter chocolate out there.
0: Right.
1: I've searched. There's the smell of the American chocolate in the air. I just didn't like it. I didn't find it a very positive experience.
3: I've never stepped inside. No. I didn't realise it was that big.
0: Thanks, Andrea. I was about to let this be the springboard into unusual and terrible tourist attractions, but it turns out two members of my team have been photographed in there with their families. So 8, 12, 15, I do want to know about the unusual tourist attractions that maybe you have been part of, maybe even worked at one. That's the number. As I say, get involved right now at 8, 12, 15. They're on the way, but first, well, it's this. £750,000 could be dropping into your bank account this coming Friday. You could be like last week's winner, listener Joe, who was in denial when the call came in.
4: Is that right? So somebody in my work knew that I'd done that. So this is a wind-up, isn't it? Is this for real? This is a prank, isn't it? I still don't believe it.
0: You have to be in the draw for your chance to get your hands on £750,000. Do not delay. 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
18: On the M6 in Cheshire, there are southbound queues to junction 21A at the M62, where the two inside lanes are closed off following an accident. In Warwickshire, the southbound M42 is partly blocked to junction 9 at Coles Hill following an accident. And the Surrey stretch of the M25 is blocked clockwise at 6 at Godstone following an accident. Long queues back into Kent to the M26, and the Hertfordshire stretch partly blocked anti-clockwise. An accident involving four cars just before the Holmesdale Tunnel was being dealt with. See our website for more.
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1: And so here we go, as promised, with radio's easiest game to play, the hardest one to win, giving it a go this morning in South Wales, fan of the main station, logistics manager to the stars. We've got Rachel. Good morning, Rachel.
2: Good morning, Dave. Good morning, team.
1: Rachel.
2: How are you?
1: Great. Rachel. Great. Thank you for asking. Welcome along to the breakfast show. So this is it. The moment has finally arrived for you. You're about to take part in 5 words, 5 grand. So in the past, whilst playing along, how many have you matched?
2: To the members of the team, I've matched 3, but to people playing along, I have matched 5.
1: Oh, okay, you've matched 5 with
2: that's
1: a fellow
2: no listener.
1: No, it isn't any help to you, but it's good to know.
3: The listeners.
1: Yeah, often I get that feedback a lot.
3: Yeah.
1: So who would you most like to get on the random player generator, Rachel?
2: Matty D.
1: Okay, she's so emotional about that. Rachel, you sound really emotional about him.
3: She's always waited for this moment.
1: Matty D. He's my hero. I've just loved him for so long. I can't believe I'm actually speaking to him. Oh, it's all a bit much. It's all a bit much. Okay, Rachel, go and get yourself a Kleenex. Stay right there. We're going to be spinning the random player generator next.
0: 5 words, 5 grand. 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
1: If you are just joining us here on The Breakfast Show, firstly, welcome. And secondly, listener Rachel from South Wales is overcome with emotion at meeting her hero, Matt Dyson. We're going to spin the random player generator. We're all really hoping you do get Matt, honestly, Rachel. So let's give it a spin, see who's playing with you this morning. Here we go.
2: Player generator.
0: Matt Dyson.
2: Andrea Fox.
3: Rich Williams.
2: Free choice.
1: Matt Dyson. It's
0: got to
1: be Matt Dyson, surely.
0: Rich Williams.
4: Oh, I feel like I've really
5: ruined
4: you know
5: your
4: what?
5: Life, Rachel.
4: Rachel, they say never meet your heroes, so you know, maybe this is best.
5: Although now you get more time. You get more, thank you. You get more time with Matt on air, actually.
1: Oh, that's because you're going to be leaving.
5: I'll be nipping out.
1: Matt has said he's happy to sign anything for you, including parts of your body if you want to have a meet the team permanently. That's entirely up to you. But for now, Rich, it's time to leave.
5: Yeah, good luck, Rachel.
1: So much.
5: Good luck.
6: Thank you.
7: Never had a friend.
1: Rich is gone. Okay, Rachel, time to take a deep breath because I'm going to give you 5 words. You need to say the first word that comes to mind. I'll then welcome Rich back into Studio 2 and give him the same 5 words. And if he says the exact same thing as you, you've won £5,000 so you can take Matt for a nice slap-up meal. Good luck. Let's play 5 words, £5,000.
6: Thank you.
1: Here we go. Taxi.
6: Driver.
8: Yes.
1: Taxi driver. Face.
6: Book.
8: Good, good.
1: Lean. L-E-A-N. Lean.
6: Oh, gosh. This is much harder.
8: that's a hard
6: lean.
8: One.
1: That is a tough one.
6: Sick.
8: Thick.
1: Frozen.

0: frozen. Ice.
1: And finally, the word is original.
0: Oh, my God.
2: It's another toughie.
0: Ludicrous.
3: Ludicrous.
0: Original. An original.
3: Ooh.
0: God, no.
3: Opposite. Yeah, they're a tough set.
1: That is a tough set.
2: Yeah.
1: Original gangster.
3: Pirate material.
2: I was thinking pirate material.
1: It's two words, though.
2: Yeah, yes, original material. Yeah.
1: Werther's.
3: original score.
1: Yeah. Okay, Rachel, that's a tough set. Your five words are locked in. Stay where you are. Rich Williams is in play on five words, five grand. Next.
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19: 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On the M25 heading out of Essex into Hertfordshire, there are long anti-clockwise queues, and that follows a full hold. There was an accident involving three cars just before the Homesdale Tunnel. The two outside lanes are still closed off for recovery work, and long queues back past the M11. Clockwise on the Surrey stretch, still queuing to six at Godstone following an earlier accident, and long delays in Cheshire on the M6. Southbound continue to junction 21A at the M62. The two inside lanes are closed off following an accident. See our website for more.
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1: So, Rich is back in the studio. Rachel, it's time to play Five Words, Five Grand. Good luck, both.
2: Thank you.
1: Here we go.
3: Thank you.
1: Taxi.
2: Rank.
1: Taxi driver.
4: There are so many options, aren't there?
2: Oh, Rachel, that's a tough opener.
1: I don't mean to be cruel, and I would never do that. Not to Matt Dyson's number one fan, but I thought that was probably the only one you were going
4: to
1: match.
4: Yeah, that was the best chance.
1: That was your best chance.
2: Oh.
1: And it's not on you or on Rachel, it's on whoever came up with the words this morning. But yeah. I'm not going to get into that until after the show because it's a bit of a distraction. Okay. But I will be having a stern word with somebody about these words because I don't see them until I read them out loud. So, yeah. What have you got for face?
2: Lyft.
1: Facebook.
2: Yeah. Facebook.
4: I would have got time.
1: FaceTime. Yeah, that was the that was your only other chance.
2: Okay, yeah. All right.
5: We thought it was going to be downhill from here.
1: Yeah, but, I'm not having a go at either of you. I'm really not, as I say. What have you got for lean? L-E-A-N, lean.
2: Cut.
1: Thick.
2: What?
4: Thick. The opposite
1: of lean.
4: Yeah,
1: you're thick, Rich.
6: Oh, I really teed myself up for that one, didn't I?
2: I'm so sorry, I couldn't resist.
1: I apologise.
2: It was there for you.
1: Matt, you would have said lean cuisine, which I
4: love. Yes, I would, yeah.
1: It's a proper throw.
4: It's a very native throw.
5: Lean meat, no?
1: No. No.
2: Lean meat, well, I was thinking of
1: I would have gone lean machine.
2: Lean machine.
1: It's such a tough one.
4: Lean meat, grilling machine, yeah.
1: Okay, frozen.
2: Yogurt.
1: I would have gone for yogurt.
5: What?
1: Yeah.
4: I would have gone peas. 100% peas.
5: Frozen food.
1: Ice.
5: Frozen.
2: So we could be
1: looking at a zero out of five or five words, five grand here.
4: Yeah.
1: The final word is original.
2: Gangster.
1: Yeah, that's what I would have said.
4: Gangster's good.
1: Rachel opted for unoriginal.
2: Okay.
1: So, there we go.
2: Hang on
1: a second.
2: It's the words.
1: Let me just clear my throat. It's a new low.
2: It's a new low.
1: It is. You have saved us the song.
2: That is true.
1: Rachel, lovely having you on the Breakfast Show.
2: Rachel.
1: Unfortunately, it is a zero out of five on five words, five grand. But that's on the words. That's not on Rachel or
2: it's not
1: on
2: us.
1: Rich. So we're going again tomorrow. You got till 8 a.m. to call us on 0330 123 1215 if you want to play, as I say, on tomorrow's show. T's and C's are online. Cheers, Rach.
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3: And now, the weather.
4: Outside, gloomy skies, a persistent drizzle, and a chilly wind blowing from the west, north, east, and south.
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0: It is Tuesday morning. Welcome to the Dave Berry Breakfast Show, where right now it is Andrea Fox and Rich Williams with all your latest news and sport.

0: From today, around 650 more offenders will begin leaving jails early across England and Wales. The second phase of the government's plan to tackle the prison population crisis will include those serving up to 2.5 years for their crimes. Peter New runs a neighbourhood watch scheme in Kent.
1: My whole fear is someone sitting behind a little red door in a little house with a red roof, in a road I don't know, in a village and town I don't know, and they're worrying themselves sick. We've got to make certain those people know that help is available.
0: Ministers insist those on licence will face the toughest ever restrictions. UK households are set to face a sharper rise in inflation than previously forecast, which will stay higher for longer. But the International Monetary Fund does say the economy will grow faster than expected this year before slowing. More than 150 experts like GPs and speech therapists are warning of a crisis in children's health linked to screen use in classrooms. In an open letter to the education and health secretaries, they say around 1 million pupils are spending nearly every lesson on gadgets. Graham Southard has more.
2: They're talking about things in school like laptops, tablets, interactive whiteboards, headphones, what's known as ed tech. And they say that £900 million a year is spent on this educational tech in English schools and that there is nearly no oversight of its potential ill effect.
0: Elsewhere, parents' biggest online gaming concern is apparently their children talking to strangers. That's ahead of worries about bullying or inappropriate content, according to a report by regulator Ofcom, which found over half of child gamers actually had played with a stranger online at some point. And US actor RJ Mitty has died at the age of 34. The TV star was just 14 when he was cast as the son of drug kingpin Walter White in the series Breaking Bad. He was diagnosed with cerebral palsy as a child and campaigned for disability rights.
3: Absolute Radio Sport. Coventry is celebrating winning their first Premier League home game in 25 years, 4-1 in the end over Newcastle in a game full of cracking goals. That's twice already this season that Newcastle have lost on a Monday night by that same scoreline. Jack Redoni got the opener for the Sky Blues from the penalty spot.
4: It's a massive night for us, a big one for the fans, and I'm glad we could score four for them. Yeah, it was good intensity from everyone on the pitch, and I think that's what allowed us to get our goals, and you know, we just got to carry that on now into the next game.
3: Manchester United take on Atletico Madrid in the Champions League later, hoping to improve what's been their worst start to a season in four decades. Arsenal host Lille, a return for Olivier Giroud, who played alongside Mikel Arteta during his time in North London. England women have the second leg of their World Cup playoff tonight against Greece. They take a 3-1 lead into the match at Leicester's King Power Stadium. And Matt Richardson has been withdrawn from Great Britain's squad for this week's World Track Cycling Championships in Shanghai. British Cycling confirmed the Olympic medalist's removal didn't give a reason. There had been reports he's being investigated for alleged misconduct.
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0: Sunshine and showers today. Some of them will be heavy with highs of 20 degrees.
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2: 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This is huge.
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0: It is Tuesday morning. Welcome along to The Breakfast Show, where we are discussing the unusual tourist attractions that you may have attended. Maybe there was some random old day out that you went on. Well, this is the place to share at 8, 12, 15, or you can voice note us at 0330123 1215. And joining us right now, we have Linda. Good morning, Linda.
1: Good morning, Dave. Good morning, team. How
0: Linda,
1: are you?
0: Linda, welcome along to the show. We are great. So your parents took you and your sister for a day out. Tell the nation where you went, Linda.
1: We went to a sewage treatment work.
0: Oh, how lovely.
2: What a way to spend the day.
0: I always find that the little cafes there are so overpriced. You've got a queue for ages to get on the rides.
2: Yeah. Especially in the summer, the smell is amazing in the summer. Yeah.
0: So how old were you and your sister at the time, Linda?
1: I think I must have been about 13 and my sister was about 16.
0: All teenage girls want in their life. You and your sister went along. Did your parents give you any idea as to why they'd taken you there?
1: My dad was all about education, but the funniest thing is my sister actually took her friend along.
2: Wow.
3: That's just selling that in. We're going on a day out.
2: What do you do there? What do you see?
1: Well, you just go round and find out

0: how it works and... Yeah.
1: So you see it all.
2: Oh, Linda. Linda's given up on the bit already. You know, you go there and you look around and then...
0: Yeah.
2: It's good. It is educational.
1: And you all drink some of it.
2: Yeah. Linda, thank you ever so much for joining us on the show. Have a great day ahead.
0: Will do. Thank you very much.
2: Nice to one. Cheers, Linda. Keep them coming. The number is 8 12 15. Can a day out at a sewage treatment works be tops? 8 12 15.

0: It is Tuesday morning. Welcome along to The Breakfast Show, where we are discussing unusual tourist attractions. And James has really boggled my brain by saying, "Hello, Dave and the team. When my wife and I were in Japan in 2014, we were told to visit the Cat Steps."
1: Ooh.
0: Apparently, at the Cat Steps, there are hundreds, maybe thousands of cats at any one time, and they are really very friendly. We went along to the Cat Steps to find one single cat.
1: Oh, no.
0: Surrounded by tourists taking photos of it. We waited for 2 hours for them to come out, but they did not. I have never seen such a photographed single cat in my life, and believe me, it was relishing every second parading around. So the Cat Steps.
2: That's so
0: never funny. Heard of those until this moment in time.
1: No.
0: Have you ever been into a cat cafe?
1: No, but there's quite a few of them right now, aren't there?
0: They're springing up everywhere, aren't they?
3: Yeah. What kind of place I'd actively avoid.
0: You can't say that about cats on The Breakfast Show.
3: Not for me. The fact that there was one cat on the steps would have been great for me. Great, just the one. Yeah. I can deal with that.
1: Perfect timing.
0: I mean, I'm glad they're popular, these cats. Why is a cat cafe?
1: You just sit there and drink coffee with the cats all around
2: you. Loads
1: of
2: cats.
1: That's literally it.
2: I think my brother and his wife, they went to one in Japan. I don't know if that's where they started, but they're all over now, can't they? Yeah.
0: Okay, so someone saw the concept of the Cat Steps when you're on this knees.
1: Yeah.
0: Cappuccino. Cappuccino in it. Keep them coming. 8, 12, 15. Right now, though, it's this.
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32: Problems in West Yorkshire. A broken down van on the northbound carriageway of the M1 has closed the inside lane of the Wakefield exit, junction 39. Meanwhile, long queues in Cheshire continue on the southbound M6 to junction 21A at the M62, where the two inside lanes are closed following an accident. And there are severe delays out of Essex into Hertfordshire on the M25 anti-clockwise. Three cars are involved in an accident just before the Holmesdale Tunnel. They've been moved to the outside lane, but it's taking an hour nearly back to the A12. See our website for more.
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0: It is 8:33 on your Tuesday morning. Hello there. Welcome along to The Breakfast Show, where we've spent most of the morning discussing the unusual, I'm going to say, tourist attractions you may have visited. As always, you're not disappointed, unlike these attractions. Paolo says, morning, Dave, morning, team. There is an abandoned coal mine in Abergavenny in Wales. It's called the Big Pit. You pay, you go inside, you go down in a lift, and then you stand there in the dark. That's it.
1: Yeah, that's it.
2: That's it.
0: That's it. Paolo says the worst thing is...
2: Nothing?
0: No. Paolo says the worst thing is he's been twice.
1: Oh, wow.
0: Hi, Dave. Brian from Washington here. One word. Sellafield.
1: Oh, no.
0: In the early 90s, my dad said, come on, kids, let's go to a nuclear reactor.
2: Oh.
1: Wow.
0: Dave and the team. We as a family went on holiday to Devon and ended up at the strangest place called the Gnome Reserve. We all had to wear gnome hats. It was an experience to say the least. From Tiffany in Stubbington. I've been to the Gnome Reserve.
1: Have you? Really?
0: Yeah, there were pictures of me and my little sister in gnome hats with fishing rods. I've lived.
1: Are there any of the old school real life gnomes like they used to have in the 1800s there?
0: They're just dotted all over the place and you kind of walk around. AJ finishes this for this morning, I think. With morning, Dave. Took my daughter to see the Cinderford Rusty Pole.
3: What?
0: Yeah. The Cinderford Rusty Pole, Rich. Yeah. Matt.
1: It is mad. The Cinderford Rusty Pole is a big deal in Gloucestershire.
0: Yeah.
1: TripAdvisor reviews say it's a spectacular, life-changing experience, right? But it's just the big pole, 19 foot tall, on the edge of a field. And they say that it's a sewer vent, which is just lets smells out of the local sewage area, also known as stink pipes. So that's what it is.
0: Okay, thank
1: There's
0: you,
1: a cider AJ. Named after it and everything.
0: Is there? Yeah, what, yeah. The Cinderford Rusty Pole cider?
1: The Cinderford Rusty Pole, I want to go there.
0: Point a rusty pole, please, Godfrey.
2: Oh, sounds good, actually, okay, when you say it.
0: Thank you, AJ, thank you, Tiffany, and thank you to Paolo. On a chain.

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18: Long delays continue heading out of Essex into Hertfordshire on the M25 this morning, where the outside lane remains closed just before the Homesdale Tunnel, following a free car collision. Queues back to the A12 and down the M11 into London avoiding. Meanwhile, in Leicestershire, the M1 northbound is partly blocked just north of Loughborough, just after junction 23, following an accident. And residual delays remain on the M6 southbound in Cheshire to junction 21A at the M62, following an accident that's now been cleared. See our website for more.
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0: Thank you ever so much for joining us here on the Dave Berry Breakfast Show. It is your Tuesday morning and we continue to celebrate all things Wix with the Wix Fix. They have everything you need for your DIY needs, from paint to panelling, from flooring to doors. They've got what you need for those small jobs that have a big impact on your home or garden. That's why all week long we're giving one person the chance to win £2,000 to spend in-store at Wix every single morning. So, we want you to make a small job sound big. Have you got something at home that needs fixing? If so, head to our website and pen a big Hollywood movie-style trailer about that little job so we can make it sound epic. And having done just that is Lauren. Good morning, Lauren.
1: Good morning.
0: Welcome along to the show. So, Lauren, reveal to the nation the small job in your homestead that needs doing.
1: I really need to get my act together and put up some bookshelves.
0: Some bookshelves. So what, are there just books strewn all over the floor?
1: There's piles. The wardrobe is full. It's shelves are collapsing. It's getting out of hand.
0: It's getting out of hand. It really is. So, Lauren, you penned a movie-style trailer. Before we play it to everybody, how would you describe it? What kind of movie does it best represent?
1: It's gone for an action thriller.
0: Okay, very nice. Okay, Lauren, here it is.
2: In a world where books have nowhere to go, one woman has been chosen to save them all. Not because she is qualified, not because she is skilled, but because she's watched many DIY videos online and thinks she can do a pretty decent job there. She has screws, wall plugs, whatever they may be, a spirit level, and a naivety that knows no bounds. This October comes the bookshelves. She will drill, she will measure, and she will discover it looks a bit wonky. When everything seems lost, she will drill again. Some jobs test your skills and patience. This one tests the structural integrity of the whole house. The bookshelves. From the makers of How Did They Make It Look So Easy? And Shall I Just Do It Next Week Instead?
0: Lauren, oh, yes!
3: Fantastic.
0: Nicely done.
4: Great delivery.
0: Lauren, you have won. You have won £2,000 to spend
1: in
0: store at Wix. 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
1: Thank you so much.
0: Well done, Lauren. Have a lovely day. 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Pen that movie trailer as Lauren has done. 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
15: Around 650 prisoners are expected to be released early from jails in England and Wales from today. The second phase of the government's plan to tackle the prison population crisis will include those serving up to 2.5 years for their crimes. Sharon Holland's daughter, Chloe, was 23 when she died by suicide after suffering domestic abuse.
16: Personally, I think because they haven't served enough time and they're out on early release, they won't have really learnt their lesson. I just hope nobody gets hurt in the meantime of them being released, because that's what I worry about.
15: Ministers insist those on licence will face the toughest ever restrictions. There's a warning of a crisis in children's physical and developmental health linked to screen-based learning. More than 150 clinicians, including GPs, paediatricians and speech therapists, claim around 1 million pupils spend nearly every lesson on gadgets. They argue the number of short-sighted children's more than doubled since the 1960s. Cost of living pressures are expected to worsen for UK households as inflation stays higher for longer. The International Monetary Fund's forecast prices will rise by 3.3% this year, with the conflict in the Middle East pushing up our food and energy costs. We can exclusively reveal the government's renewing efforts to tackle a workforce crisis in adult social care. Official figures show there's currently a 96,000 staff shortfall in the sector, with nearly 750,000 needing long-term care. Nicola lives in Runcorn and has been supported by her carer, Kirsty, for 7 years.
17: Sometimes you'll have carers who absolutely become the biggest part of your life and they become your best friends. There's not a day that goes by, even if she's not on shift with me, that we don't contact each other.
15: Ministers say they're dishing out £4.6 billion across the UK to improve support for adult social care. And tributes are being paid to Breaking Bad star RJ Mitter, who's died at the age of 34. The actor and disability rights campaigner played Walter White Jr. on the show. Bryan Cranston played his on-screen dad and says he's in deep despair.
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19: Coventry City are celebrating winning their first Premier League home game in 25 years. 4-1 in the end over Newcastle in a game full of cracking goals. Manchester United take on Atletico Madrid in the Champions League later, hoping for an improvement on what's been their worst start to a season in 4 decades. Arsenal host Lille. England women have the second leg of their World Cup playoff tonight against Greece. The Lionesses take a 3-1 lead into the match at Leicester's King Power Stadium. And Matt Richardson has been withdrawn from the Great Britain squad for this week's World Track Cycling Championships in Shanghai. British Cycling have not given a reason. There had been reports he's being investigated for alleged misconduct.
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15: A mix of sunny spells and showers today. Some will be heavy with highs of 20 degrees.
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0: It is Tuesday morning. Thank you for joining us here on The Breakfast Show, where around 10 past, quarter past seven every morning, Matt Dyson brings us the first instalment of The Social Ammunition, and he is hell-bent on bringing as much AI slop to the yard as he possibly can. Morrissey and the Gallaghers got it again this morning. Mm-hmm. Matt, your appetite for this shows absolutely no sign of abating.
1: No.
0: So who's getting it
1: now? I know when you were a youngster, you were into the TV show Minder, Dave. I know when you were using your Access Flexible Friend card, you loved a bit of Minder. So Sean Quinn found this on TikTok. And if I'm allowed one day of AI slop, then this is the day.
0: Who said you were allowed one day?
1: I'll get it all out today.
0: Okay.
1: It's Liam Gallagher doing Minder. You're going to love it.

0: There you go.
1: See on, on the one hand, like, I totally agree this is AI slop, but seeing how happy Matt's face is, it's like, I've never seen him so joyful.
0: Everyone does love it. I mean, you can all act all pious and highbrow, but everyone loves it. That's why I'll be back with more next week.

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0: Top of the morning to you. Thanks for joining us here on Absolute Radio Country, where everyone is just so excited that Cody Johnson is returning to the UK. He's here this month and next with his own headline tour, and we've got your chance to win a pair of tickets. That's how excited we are. Cody will be stopping into Manchester and London and Birmingham and Glasgow, and he'll be joined by some very special guests in the shape of Parker McCollum, who'll be making his UK debut, as well as Emily Ann Roberts. So for your chance to win, make sure you're following at Absolute Radio Country on Insta and check out our first post. But be quick, entries close this Thursday at midday. Three-quarters of £1 million could be dropping into your bank account this coming Friday. You could be like last week's winner, listener Joe, who was in denial when the call came in.
1: Is that right? So somebody in my work knew that I'd done that. So this is a wind-up, isn't it? Is this for real? This is a prank, isn't it? I still don't believe it.
0: You have to be in the draw for your chance to get your hands on £750,000. 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

0: It is Tuesday morning. How lovely of you to choose Absolute Radio, where, of course, the talky bits are down to us, but the music is down to you. Yes, one breakfast show, you choose the playlist. What we're going to do right now, FA Cup draw style, is highlight a couple of ditties coming your way before 10 a.m. Matt, please pick a ball, okay, representing
1: the first
0: a station.
1: Ball is tens. Tens.
0: Okay, Absolute Radio Tens will bring you this. If you love me, let me go back to that bar. Touring their debut album, marking its 20th anniversary, The Wombats and Tokyo is coming up. So,
1: tune.
0: That's the home fixture.
1: It's a tough one.
0: Who are they playing?
1: They are playing... Ooh, 80s. 80s.
0: It is The Wombats versus... Duran Duran. I think the away team are going to win this one.
1: No, I think they're living on borrowed time, to be honest. Duran Duran.
0: That's a terrible thing
1: and
0: to say about Duran Duran.
1: The Wombats are back, you know, they're looking better than ever, fitter than ever. Look at Murph these days, he's the picture of health. I see a 3-0 stroll to victory.
0: Do you really?
1: Yeah, yeah.
0: No, I think that Simon's kept himself in shape all these years. I think he's a machine.
1: Oh, yeah,
0: Le Bon, I think he's going to go in there. Yeah,
1: yeah,
0: Le Bon's going to batter the Wombats. He is.
1: Wow.
0: He absolutely is, single-handedly. Without any of the others. Think of the shoulder pads he's going to be wearing.
1: That's true, yeah. I haven't thought about
0: massive.
1: That.
0: Massive. Yeah. Anyway, whatever you fancy, be it the Wombats or Duran Duran, it's all waiting for you on Rayo, on your smart speaker, or, of course, your DAB radio.

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1: It is Tuesday morning. Thank you for joining us here on Absolute Radio, where weekends are so super funny, including, well, coming your way this Saturday, a very special edition of the John Richardson Show, because, and I'd like us all to give a little round of applause here, it is John's 100th
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2: 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Oh. Yeah,
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2: Yeah.
1: Which is why he's going to be joined by Angela Barnes, Susie Ruffle, and Lindsay Santoro are all going
2: all
1: to be joining John. 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

0: And there you have it. Tuesday morning's breakfast show is finished. Thank you ever so much for joining us and to those of you who were part of it. Of course, you can listen back right now on demand. We have an app for that. Its name is Rayo. You can get that wherever you do your app dealings. It's time to name the show naming ceremony. The bell rung thrice. Top of the slops. Le Bon is going to batter the wombats. You can act all pious and highbrow.
1: Well, I mean, it's a tough one, isn't it? I do like Le Bon, the image of Bon battering the wombats. Le Bon, I mean, but then top of the slops, you know, there's been quite a lot of AI today. So maybe
0: there's been a lot of AI.
1: Fair
0: some would say far too
2: not
0: much
2: to be encouraged. Not to be encouraged.
0: Okay, the show is named Top of the Slops. As I say, you can listen back on Rayo. Right, up next, you're going to be told how you get in the draw for this week's Make Me a Winner. It is a big one because on Friday, somebody is guaranteed to win £750,000. As well as that, the no repeat guarantee continues right through to 5 p.m. You will not be hearing the same song twice. As for us, we'll be back tomorrow from 6. So until then, stay safe, stay entertained. Arrivederci.

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0: 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It's next.
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0: top stories this hour. There's a warning using screens at school could be harming children's health and development. More than 150 health experts have written an open letter calling for more checks on the use of devices in classrooms. They claim pupils are missing out on having proper conversations and could be damaging their eyesight. GP Becky Foljambe is the founder of Health Professionals for Safer Screens.
1: EdTech must be proven as beneficial for their education, which of course has knock-ons to their well-being, attainment and later flourishing in life, but it also must not harm their health. When we know that we have traditional methods that are less harmful to their health, like reading from a book.
0: A second wave of early prisoner releases is underway. 650 are to be let out in a move designed to ease the overcrowding crisis in England and Wales. There's a warning prices are likely to go up by more than expected this year due to the war in the Middle East. The International Monetary Fund says they'll increase by 3.3%. And Breaking Bad actor RJ Mitty has died. The disability rights campaigner who played Walter White Jr. on the hit TV show was 34.
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0: A mix of sunny spells and showers today. Some will be heavy with highs of 20 degrees. That's the latest. I'm Andrea Fox.
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Good morning. Hello. How's your Tuesday? Hope everything's moving in the right direction for you today. 13th. It's the 13th of October. I'm Baylen Leonard. This is your No Repeat Guarantee on Absolute Radio Country. When we had Carly Pearce in doing a special session for us that you can still see on the Absolute Radio Country YouTube channel, she was talking about her dogs. They're called Johnny and June and named after these two, Johnny and June Carter Cash. Absolute classic from them. This is called Jackson. We

Jelly Roll, that's Hands Up, coming over to play CTC in March, along with Ashley McBride and Riley Green. They're all headlining. You can see the full lineup. Everybody else is playing along with them, and get your tickets all in one place. Absoluteradio.co.uk/tickets. Blake Shelton covered the title song of one of the biggest movies of the 80s. And it's real fun. It's also a great film. If you already know, then you know. If you don't know, you'll see in just a moment. That's on the way for you. And speaking of songs from films, Taylor Swift recently did a song

0: for the new Toy Story 5 film. I've got that coming up too.
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0: He recently, last year, he did one concert, 60,000 people came out to it. He was the headliner. It was his concert. They weren't showing up for anybody else. They were showing up for Kip Moore. Got an enormous career in South Africa. Of course, we love him here as well. This is Absolute Radio Country. I am Baylen Leonard, and I couldn't be more pleased to be here playing country music for you. Classics that we already know and brand new stuff, like our Spotlight Artist song. So Abigail Osborne, new artist to me, and has released this brand new song called Bottom of It. We love it. See what you think.

0: Abigail Osborne is her name, bottom of it. She lives in Nashville now, and she's originally from Colorado, one of eight children, and she is a spotlight artist. All this week on Absolute Radio Country, putting the focus on the best new country music as it comes out. More of those coming up later on in the show, but coming up in just a moment, Jordan Davis right around the corner, and Casey Musgraves right after him.
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15: And now, the weather.
16: Outside, gloomy skies, a persistent drizzle, and a chilly wind blowing from the west, north, east, and south.
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0: Boots is the name of that one, Kane Brown. Along with Shania Twain, who inspired the song with her big hit, Whose Bed Have Your Boots Been Under? All right, I'm going to get the music sorted out for the next hour. The No Repeat Guarantee, of course it continues, because we do that every Monday through Friday, 9 till 5, no repeats. So coming up, I got some Keith Urban and Lady A. And I mentioned Carly Pearce earlier, because we were talking about her dogs, Johnny and June. So I'm going to play her too.
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0: top stories this hour. More than 150 health experts have written to the government warning that classroom screens are harming children's health.
1: Screen time that we know is impacting on their sleep, their eyesight, their attention, their concentration. It seems like a very slippery slope that we're not fully listening to the concerns of doctors and parents about this.
0: That's Dr. Becky Foljambe, who's a practicing GP and says AI will only make it worse. The group argue a lack of checks on so-called edtech is also a serious safeguarding concern. A zoo where a man was killed by a tiger remains closed today. He was visiting Yorkshire Wildlife Park by himself when he was attacked in the animal's enclosure on Saturday. Hundreds more prisoners are being released early in England and Wales today. It's the second phase of the government's programme aimed at easing overcrowding in jails. And Breaking Bad actors Bryan Cranston and Aaron Paul say they're heartbroken at the loss of co-star RJ Mitty. The actor who played Walter White Jr. in the Emmy-winning show has died at the age of 34.
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0: A mix of sunny spells and showers today. Some will be heavy with highs of 20 degrees. That's the latest. I'm Andrea Fox.
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Lady A and Compass on your No Repeat Guarantee. Absolute Radio Country. It's just past 11 a.m. Hello, I'm Baylen Leonard. If you're just joining us, welcome along. Just hanging out, having a good old time, listening to country music.

0: Carly Pearson, Riley Green. She told us a great story about filming the video for that because they're very close. They're very, very close in the video. And she said the very first thing they shot was kind of face to face. And they were so close that his mustache was tickling her lip. And a nation swooned when she said that. Coming up, I got some Megan Maroney on the way for you. Mary Morris, one of her big ones. And a guy who has written a lot of songs for Luke Combs. A lot of his huge hits written with Luke Combs, and he's also releasing his own music. Coming right up.
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the bones. That is Mara Morris and Hosier on your No Repeat Guarantee. Absolute Radio Country. I put the heating on. I can't be alone in this. Is your heating on yet? Some people have had their... They've been building a fire for weeks. I held out until the weekend and then put the heating on. The benefit, aside from warmth, is that we're at that period in the year where the washing takes about 3 days to dry. But now that the radiators are on, just hanging the jeans on the radiator, done. They're done. Lakeview. This is taking off like wildfire over in the States, and I heard it and thought, well, we need to be playing that here in the UK. So I am. Wreck My Night is the name of it. Brand new from one of our spotlight artists, Lakeview. Girl.

0: Good, Ain't It Like View is what they are called. The song is called Wreck My Night. They are Spotlight Artists all this week on Absolute Radio Country. We go through all the new releases at the beginning of each and every week, and we play the best ones for you. And to be honest with you, they've not really even kind of pushed that in the UK. They released it over in the States, and nobody sent it to us. Nobody is saying, hey, this is brand new in the UK, please play it. I just heard it, and I thought, well, why aren't we playing that in the UK? So I just wanted to share it with you, and I hope that you enjoy as much as I do. Coming up, I got the deepest voice in country music, Mr. Josh Turner, and Tucker Wetmore coming right up too.
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0: Tucker, Three Button Wetmore. Never met a button he could button, Tucker Wetmore. That is called Who Told You That? And I'm going to get the music sorted out for the next hour. The no repeat guarantee, that continues. 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But we're going to start the hour with five back-to-back country anthems. These are five of the biggest country songs ever. I've got some Trisha Yearwood and I got Thomas Rhett. TR to his friends and neighbors coming right up.
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3: The top stories this hour. Children's health is at risk from screen time they can't escape in schools, according to a group of health experts. In an open letter to the government, they warn that pupils' speech development and eyesight could be harmed by a reliance on devices. Dr. Becky Fogjambe is a practicing GP.
6: EdTech must be proven as beneficial for their education, which of course has knock-ons to their well-being, attainment and later flourishing in life, but it also must not harm their health. When we know that we have traditional methods that are less harmful to their health, like reading from a book.
3: In Ireland, a man, woman and two children have died in a house fire. Another two children are in a critical condition following the blaze in Waterford City just after 5 o'clock this morning. In England and Wales, around 650 more offenders are leaving jails early from today under plans to ease prison overcrowding. The second phase of the scheme includes those serving up to 2.5 years for their crimes. And the Breaking Bad actor RJ Mitty has died, the disability rights campaigner who lived with cerebral palsy, played Walter White Jr. on the hit TV show. He was 34.
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3: A mix of sunny spells and showers today. Some will be heavy with highs of 20 degrees. That's the latest. I'm Andrea Fox.

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1: Just gone midday, so I got you five back-to-back country anthems. We're going to start in the year 2019. This was from the second album that Mr. Luke Combs released. It was called What You See Is What You Get. It was an absolutely massive album for him. So many hits, including this one, which spent 5 weeks at the top of the chart in the U.S. and also on the mainstream chart as well. It's called Even Though I'm Leaving.

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3: Absolute Radio Country.

His friends and neighbors. T-shirt. He's going to be a guest on the Nashville show with Kelly Sutton later today. That's at 7 o'clock. Dan and Shay going to be on that show as well. 1997 now. Trisha Yearwood and her version of How Do I Live. Leanne Rimes released one at the same time.

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1: There's your five back-to-back country anthems on Absolute Radio Country. Coming up, I got a brand new song from Jody Messina. So she was one of the biggest country stars of the 1990s. And Cole Swindell recently, you know, that huge hit that he had, She Had Me, at Heads Carolina. That is inspired by a Jody Messina song. Well, Jody Messina absolutely taking it and running with it because she's released new music and it's so good. I can't wait to play it for you. Oh, and Ella Langley's on the way too.
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23: 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That's irony.

Co Wessel and Ella Langley. That's called Jaded here on Absolute Radio Country. So I'm on at a new time on Sunday. I've had some people asking. I am now on at 9 a.m. on a Sunday morning. And then at 11 a.m. is when we do the country chart. Right across the UK, we count down the 20 biggest country songs of the week. That's now on at 11. And then the front porch is on at 10 p.m. But if you miss the front porch, you can listen whenever you want, whenever suits you. It's available on the Rayo app. And the Rayo app, if you don't have it yet, it's free in your app store, R-A-Y-O. Jody Machina has a brand new song. One of the biggest country stars of the 90s, had a huge resurgence recently. And now new music from her. This is called Message in a Bottle.

0: Brand new music from Jody Machina. It's called Message in a Bottle. She's one of our spotlight artists all this week on Absolute Radio Country. We want to make sure that you don't miss the best new country music as it comes out. So every week we go through all the new releases and we pick out the best ones to play for you all week long. And that is one of them. Coming up, I got a sassy song from Carrie Underwood on the way for you. And Corey Kent has a brand new song.
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0: Empty Words is the name of that one. Corey Kent. And I'm all done. So let me let you go. Lou Nash up next, continuing your No Repeat Guarantee. And after Home Time, Kelly Sutton sits down with Dan and Shay and Thomas Rhett. That's at 7 o'clock on the Nashville Show. Have a great one. I'll see you tomorrow morning.
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9: And now, the weather.
10: Outside, gloomy skies, a persistent drizzle, and a chilly wind blowing from the west, north, east, and south.
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0: top stories. This hour, a man and woman and two children have died in a house fire in Ireland. Two other children are in a critical condition after flames tore through the property in Waterford City just after five this morning. Donald Trump claims Vladimir Putin wants an energy ceasefire with Ukraine more than Volodymyr Zelensky. The US president insists both sides were on board with the 60-day pause on Sunday, but they've since accused each other of violations. The UK has repeated its unwavering support for Ukraine. Foreign Secretary Ed Miliband's at the Warsaw Security Forum, where he says Europe must remain united against Mr. Putin.
1: Him not winning is not good enough for us yet. And therefore, what we do in the coming months, whether it is on sanctions, continuing to increase the pressure on Russia, whether it is the fiscal support for Ukraine, whether it is defensive support for Ukraine, all of this really, really matters.
0: And the Pope's arrived at hospital as he prepares for surgery to remove a growth on his lung. Leo walked into the facility in Rome and waved to well-wishers who waited at the main entrance.
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0: Any rain turning heavy at times, moving across England and Wales later. Turning brighter and fresher after the rain clears, though. That's the latest. I'm Alex Richardson.
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0: Rascal Flatts. I like the sound of that. On the No Repeat Guarantee, you're listening to Absolute Radio Country. I hope your Tuesday is going okay. I'm Lou. Welcome along. Let's begin with something new.
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0: This week's Record of the Week is a bit of a special one. It's brand new music from Ashley McBride. Now, we're all very excited that she's going to be headlining C2C next year, so the timing's excellent. This new song features on her album Wild, but it is super personal. It's all about her struggles with alcohol and kind of looking back at her former self from her current state where she no longer drinks and she's in a really good place. And looking back with a little bit of rage and a lot of empathy and just feeling so lucky that she is where she is today. And she wants to, you know, to help other people to get to the point where she is, whether it's alcohol or something else that's kind of troubling you, kind of knowing that you can get out the other side and you can be that person looking back at your former self and just feeling proud of how far you've come. It's a really lovely song. And you know what? It's also quite upbeat and quite joyful to listen to, whether this applies to you or not. It's just a really good song. It's new from Ashley McBride. It's called 10 to Midnight, and it's our Record of the Week.

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0: Some classic Toby Keith for your Tuesday afternoon. It's Whiskey Girl on the No Repeat Guarantee. You're listening to Absolute Radio Country, and I promise you every song that I get on this afternoon will be one that you haven't already heard yet today, because that is how the No Repeat Guarantee works. No songs repeated all day long between the hours of 9 and 5 each and every weekday. Stick around for one of the new ones from Shaboozy. I've got some Tim McGraw and Elton John cover. Gorgeous song on the way after Maddie and Tay up next.
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Bringing some Saturday night honky-tonk vibes to your Tuesday afternoon. That is Shaboozy and Cowgirl on Absolute Radio Country. Whatever it takes to get us through, that's what I say. I hope your Tuesday's going all right. Now, have you entered our competition to win tickets to see Cody Johnson live yet? This is over on our Instagram. Absolute Radio Country is the account you need to follow. You'll find all the details there. He's stopping off in Manchester. He's doing London, Birmingham, Glasgow, end of this month, into November as well. And you could be there. He's bringing Parker McCollum and Emily Ann Roberts as well. So, if you want to see Cody Johnson live, get yourself over to Instagram, Absolute Radio Country. All the details are right there for you. Not got long left to enter. Dolly Parton's on the way in a minute. Got a classic from her after this from Blake Shelton.

0: Irreplaceable, Dolly Parton. It's Jolene here on Absolute Radio Country. The CMA are doing this big, like, memorial show for her. In a couple of weeks' time, all the big artists are getting involved performing. And we're going to get to watch it the next day in the UK because it's going to be on Disney Plus, which is super exciting. Listen up, £750,000 could be dropping into your bank account this Friday. Last week's winner, Joe, it took some convincing that he'd actually won. He was convinced his mates were, like, winding him up.
1: Is that right? So somebody in my work knew that I'd done that. So this is a wind-up, isn't it? Is this for real? This is a prank, isn't it? I still don't believe it.
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1: 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Brad Paisley is going to feature. 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
4: At OXO, we know us Brits can be rubbish at saying how we really feel. Sometimes food just says it better. Whether it's a spag bol peace offering, a date night risotto, or some chicken soup TLC, you can say it without saying it. We've got you. Just crumble in some of that original OXO flavour for a meal that means a whole lot more. OXO. Let the flavour do the talking.
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0: top stories this hour. A murder inquiry started after a house fire in Ireland, which has claimed the lives of two adults and two children. Another two children are ill in hospital. Ireland's Prime Minister's called what happened a deeply disturbing situation. A jury made up of eight men and four women has been selected for Russell Brand's rape and sexual assault trial. The actor and comedian denies seven offences against six women between 1999 and 2009. There's a warning using screens at school could be harming children's health and development. More than 150 health experts have written an open letter calling for more checks on the use of devices in classrooms. And the Pope's preparing for surgery in Rome to remove a growth on his lung. Leo walked into the hospital earlier today and waved at well wishers.
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0: Any rain turning heavy at times, moving across England and Wales later. Turning brighter and fresher after the rain clears, though. That's the latest. I'm Alex Richardson.
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0: Darius Rucker. If I told you, here on Absolute Radio Country, where real music matters. Now, the whole Absolute Radio family is going to be getting together on Sunday, 15th of November, to raise a whole bunch of money for charity. That's the intention. Anyway, Absolute Radio Live is back at the London Palladium. We have got an incredible lineup of some of the best comedians in the UK. You have got Jack D, Chris McCausland, Sarah Pascoe, Joel Dommett, Angela Barnes, Ian Sterling, Nabil Abdul Rashid, and hosting it, John Richardson and Matt Ford. We are raising money for Prostate Cancer UK. Prostate cancer is the most common cancer here in the UK. It affects 1 in 8 men. If you're a black man, that risk is doubled. So it's a really important charity. We want to raise as much money as we can. It'll take you just 5 minutes to grab your tickets. You'll be raising a whole lot of money for an incredible charity and having a great night out at the same time. So head over to absoluteradio.co.uk/tickets to find out more. Stella Lefty's on the way in a minute after this from Brad Paisley.
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0: Stella Lefty in Boston on the No Repeat Guarantee. 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Her other half, her boyfriend, Vincent Mason, was on the Nashville show last week. If you want to get to know him a little bit better, you can listen back to that conversation on the free Rayo app. And coming up, I'm going to tell you what you've got to look forward to this week. We've got some big names coming up this week on the Nashville show. I will spill the beans after some Taylor Swift and Luke Combs next.
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Taylor Swift, The Story of Us on the No Repeat Guarantee. 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And of course, she is back on country radio now with her latest single. It's been a whole 360 moment, hasn't it? And she was chatting all about her return to country radio last week on The Nashville Show. If you missed that conversation, you can listen back right now on Rayo. Any of Kelly's recent guests that you might have missed, like Luke Bryan, Riley Green was on the show last week, you can get them all on Rayo. But let's talk about this week, because Kelly's got some big names joining her. She had Chase Matthew last night. Tonight, both Thomas Rhett and Dan and Shay on the Nashville show. Tiger Lily Gold are going to be propping up later on this week, and Cody Johnson in tomorrow. So loads to look forward to. Make sure you're listening. 7 p.m. Kelly's here, direct from Music City every evening on Absolute Radio Country. I've got Carter Faith teamed up with Work Floris on the way in a minute. But first, it's

0: She's going to be over here for C2C next March. We can't wait. Carter Faith and White Floras. Nothing better to do on Absolute Radio Country. And if you haven't checked out the full C2C lineup thus far, you can have a look and grab your tickets. 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

0: Cameron Whitcomb. It's Kingdom of Fear on the No Repeat Guarantee. 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Coming up for you, I've got Gretchen Wilson on the way. Morgan Wallen is going to feature and Cole Swindell is coming up next.
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0: The top stories this hour. The head of MI5's warning AI could be supercharging terror threats against the UK. Sir Ken McCallum says it could help terrorists access dangerous weapons.
1: We've caught terrorists seeking to exploit AI to improve their reconnaissance and attack methodologies, with AI-enabled drones adding a new twist.
0: A man, woman and two children have died in a house fire in Ireland. Two other children are in a critical condition in hospital after flames tore through the property in Waterford City just after 5 o'clock this morning. Around 650 more offenders are leaving jails early in England and Wales from today under plans to ease prison overcrowding. The second phase of the scheme includes those serving up to 2.5 years for their crimes. Those convicted of manslaughter aren't eligible. And Scotland fans will be able to drink alcohol in the stands at a home football international for the first time in 40 years tonight. A trial's taking place for the Women's World Cup playoff against the Czech Republic.
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0: Any rain turning heavy at times, moving across England and Wales later. Turning brighter and fresher after the rain clears, though. That's the latest. I'm Alex Richardson.
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So this guy is going to be hosting Backcountry Radio on the video game Grand Theft Auto 6. I have no idea how this works because I don't know how video games work, if I'm completely honest. But that sounds cool. Morgan Wallen, that's what you should know, here on Absolute Radio Country. It comes out end of November. So there you go. Just in time for Christmas. If you've got a gamer in your life and you want to get him into country music, maybe that's the way forward. Gretchen Wilson's coming up for you on the No Repeat Guarantee in it. But first, a bit of Lainey Wilson featuring John Mayer. This is Phone Keys Wallet.

0: Gretchen Wilson and Homewrecker here on Absolute Radio Country, where right now we're doing the No Repeat Guarantee. We do this every single weekday, starting off at 9 a.m, running through to 5 o'clock. We promise never to repeat a single song. We don't play anything more than once. So it's like the ultimate country playlist. We've got classics in there, new bits and pieces, everything else in between. Speaking of classics, Willie Nelson's coming up after some Van Perry next.
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0: mind.
1: It's so epic, this, isn't it? Such a classic. Willie Nelson, Always On My Mind, on the No Repeat Guarantee. You're listening to Absolute Radio Country. By the way, if you want to watch something epic, you need to check out our exclusive live session Carly Pearce did for us back in the summer a couple months ago. It was to celebrate the release of her new album, Honest Woman. And she did a couple of tracks from the album, obviously, but she also did the most incredible mashup of Fleetwood Mac's Dreams and Olivia Dean's Nice to Each Other. It worked so well. If you haven't watched it yet, you need to go find that. It's on the Absolute Radio Country YouTube channel. There's loads more to rummage through as well. Thomas Rhett did a live session for us over the summer. Zach Top did one at the beginning of the year. Have a look through all of those. Matt Wills and Ellie Heiser have teamed up together. In the next few minutes, got new music from them.

0: How good is that? Matt Wills and Ellie Hyder, that is Home Run here on Absolute Radio Country. So £750,000 could be dropping into your bank account this Friday, just like last week's winner Joe, who was in denial when the call came through.
1: Is that right? 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Is this for real? This is a prank, isn't it? 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
5: 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It's the no-

0: It's brand new from Cody Johnson, and he's here in the UK end of this month. You can win tickets to see him live right now over on Instagram. Just follow Absolute Radio Country for all the details. That is called Take Me Back. And it's the final one from me. Thanks so much for hanging out. I will see you same time tomorrow. You've got another hour of the No Repeat Guarantee with Bush and Richie now. And then Kelly is back on the Nashville show tonight. She's got Thomas Rhett and Dan and Shay joining her in Music City. So enjoy. I'll see you tomorrow.
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0: top stories this hour. The head of MI5's warning AI is supercharging terror threats against the UK. Sir Ken McCallum also says the technology could be used to produce new biological weapons.
1: Not yet realised, but the misuse case to which I'd attach greatest weight is AI's potential to change the stakes on existing or even new bioweapons.
0: Two adults and two children have died in a house fire in Ireland. A murder investigation is underway, with this morning's incident being treated as an arson attack. An airline says one of its planes accidentally sent a hijack alert because of a malfunctioning radio. The flight from Corfu to Germany was escorted by fighter jets. And it's hoped tonight's Scotland women's match could be a milestone in allowing football fans in Scotland to enjoy a pint at the match. Fans attending the World Cup playoff will be able to drink alcohol at their seat. The first time that's been permitted as a Scottish football match in over 40 years.
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0: Manchester City boss Enzo Maresca has called on fans to get behind his side as they prepare for their first home game since being found guilty of breaching Premier League financial rules. They face PSG in the Champions League. Maresca says the fans were great in the Liverpool game. He's hoping they'll do the same tomorrow.
3: First of all, Anfield was unbelievable. Since the beginning of the game, our fans, they were there. They brought, as I said, their passion, their voice.
0: Jacob Bethel's returning from a knee injury for England's one-day cricket squad as they step up preparations for next year's World Cup. There are first international call-ups for uncapped bowler Eddie Jack and teenage wicket-keeper Thomas Rue. Captain Harry Brooks told Sky Sports News that Rue's an exciting prospect.
4: Fortunately, he got quite a big injury in the middle of the summer, so I think he deserves his opportunity to be in and around the squad.
0: And Harry Smith's been named alongside captain George Williams in England's halfback roles for their Rugby League World Cup opener against Tonga.
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0: Any showers easing in the north with many areas becoming dry with some clear spells. A cooler night too. That's the latest. I'm Alex Richardson.
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0: Bush and Richie here with Home Time, making Tuesday cool again. 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
1: Need to check something with you. I need to check that it's not just me that suffers this. I don't think it's going to be. I think you'll...
0: There are tablets and stuff that you can get. I think it's stress.
1: Not for this. Not for this. At home this morning, I was washing my hands in the kitchen and I looked up and I'm like, what's that? Never seen that before. It was a brand new soap dispenser at the sink.
0: Oh.
1: So where's this come from?
0: Soap dispenser.
1: Soap dispenser at the sink in the kitchen. I shouted upstairs, where's this soap dispenser come from? Never seen that before in my life. It's been there 5 days. I get the replies. It shows how observant I am. But absolutely no consultation whatsoever. There was no discussion of sort of, we need a new soap dispenser.
0: Yeah.
1: There was no discussion of, what do you think to this soap dispenser?
0: Well, choose this. Here's 4 soap dispensers.
1: What do you reckon?
0: We'll pick your favourite.
1: Just one just arrives. It's just there. It happens so often. I thought, I'm just going to stop today. A line in the sand. Is it just me, or does this happen to more people than just me?
0: Talk me through a soap dispenser. Is it like a thing that you push on the top and soap comes out?
1: Correct. So you'd probably buy your soap from the supermarket, tip it into a nice little soap dispenser. I don't know where it's come from. Don't know how much it costs.
0: Well, at the risk of getting...
1: It's like... it's made out of, it's a substantial thing.
0: It is. Well, yeah, it sounds like it. Well, I mean, at the risk of us both talking about stuff to do with the sink and then being surprised by it, even though it's been there for ages, and leading to an inevitable conclusion by quite a big chunk of our audience.
1: I mean, I use other sinks more often.
0: Is that what it is? Oh, yeah. Check you out, 5 sinks.
1: Richie, what they call me.
0: 5 sinks Firth. We ended up having a thing, and Katie'd obviously bought it, but I was no part of it. It's like I don't even know how to describe it. You know, like a brush that you... trying to describe doing dishes. A brush that you used to clean the dishes with, right?
1: Oh, yeah.
0: One of them brushes, right? Yeah. It's like one of them, but it's clear, see-through, and you can fill it up with washing up liquid in the handle.
1: Oh, clever.
0: And it comes out the end.
1: Yeah.
0: And I had no part of that being a purchase, and it was just there one day. And you know what? Since I've been using it, I've not looked back. And I've not done them since.
1: And then do you wash your hands after you've done that?
0: Yeah. Well, no, because I'm washing dishes, so I don't need to wash my hands.
1: Fair point. Here's the question. What item has arrived in your home without any consultation whatsoever? It's taken you by surprise. Let's see what kind of level of items people are having being bought for them in their home without any chat whatsoever.
0: We're starting them off quite low here, aren't we? It's quite a low bar.
1: So dispensers, yeah. 8, 12, 15, let us know.

0: Bush and Ritchie here with Home Time on a Tuesday. You're welcome.
1: After the mysterious soap dispenser turned up in my house this morning, turns out it's been there for nearly a week without any consultation whatsoever. We're trying to find out what items have arrived in your home without any warning.
0: Now, we've had a lot of messages in about this, but we've had a couple or a few that we were kind of expecting down a particular route, haven't
1: we? Yes, and we'll just get those dealt with first of all.
0: Let's get them out of the way. Lee says the mother-in-law.
1: Kevin in Wolverhampton says two kids.
0: Okay, fair enough.
1: All right, so those are done.
0: We've got it out of the way. It's brilliant. What'd you say?
1: That itch has been scratched. Now behave. What items, all right, not people, not family members, what items have arrived in your home without any warning whatsoever? 8, 12, 15. £750,000 could be dropping into your bank account this Friday. You could be like last week's winner, Joe, who was in denial when he received the call. You have to be in the draw, though, for your chance to get your hands on £750,000. So don't put it off any longer. 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
0: They do. 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
18: The M5 northbound through Somerset is completely closed by a serious collision between junction 25 and 24 near Taunton. Big queues on routes nearby, obviously, with people trying to get through using routes in Bridgewater and surrounding areas. It's also busy on the M5 further up junction 3 near Birmingham, queuing with a collision. The motorway is partially blocked at that point. Busy on the M56 eastbound near Chester, junction 12 to 11 away from Chester, slow with a collision. It's partially blocked. And the M6 northbound is very slow with an obstruction near Coventry, junction 4, blocking a lane. I'm Nick Arkell.
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0: 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Not necessarily playing you the songs you want, but the songs that you need.
1: Very reassured to find out that neither Bush nor myself are the only people who suddenly discover things turning up in their house they had absolutely no prior warning about whatsoever. And some of the items that are coming through, fantastic.
0: There's some crackers. Obviously, ours were just sync-based, but listen to this. Hi, guys. We had multiple packages sent to our address, accidentally on purpose, by a male solo neighbour in his 60s. I genuinely accidentally opened the first one, satin pair of stockings. More packages came, and then we told our neighbour that we had a load of parcels for him. Sons the accidentally opened stockings to spare his embarrassment. He turned up sheepish, told us he keeps ordering T-shirts. Yeah, right. Anyway, the packages keep coming, all addressed to him, but with our address. I got fed up with it. I said, next one that comes, I'm opening it. Fed up of him ordering dodgy stuff to our house. Next package was received soon after this conversation. I opened it, pleather corset. I put it on his doorstep with a friendly apology and a request to change his address. Funnily enough, no more packages have arrived, and it's from an anonymous neighbour somewhere in England.
1: Wow.
0: What a story that is. It's like a Netflix documentary.
1: It's a story up from our soap dispenser, isn't it?
0: Our lives are very, very safe, aren't they?
1: Ever.
0: They really are.
1: How about this? I once asked my husband to pick up some eggs whilst I was at work and returned home to two chickens coop. With the mantra, fresh eggs every day, babe.
0: It's a little bit like the Fast Show sketch with, did you get the eggs? Even better. A classic.
1: Susie, what turned up at yours?
2: A Lego Eiffel Tower.
0: Lego Eiffel Tower. Wow. So talk us through the situation. What happened?
2: So my husband just came home from work one day, casually brings in from the car the box containing said Lego Eiffel Tower and tells me what a bargain it was. And
1: that's a solid opening line by the husband, by the way.
0: Yeah, what a bargain.
2: Yeah. That he can't wait to put it together. So I'm overjoyed for him because he's delighted. And also it buys me some peace and quiet. But the thing is 5 foot tall.
1: Wow.
2: So it was a lot.
0: So how long did it take your other half to put that together and where is it now?
2: So now it is in a French classroom in a school that he works in. It has left the house. It took slightly longer than it should have done because I did accidentally knock it over.
0: Get in, that'll show him. The Arc de Divorce.
2: It was close. There were tears.
1: Brilliant.
0: Nice one, Susie. Great to speak to you.
2: Thank you very much.
1: Take care, bye. This ain't no disco.

0: Tuesday's No Repeat Guarantee. Home time with Bush and Ritchie on Absolute Radio. What items have you returned to your home and found have suddenly just appeared? Jane says, I woke up one morning to my husband's bike in the lounge. My language was blue.
1: Do you know what? It's weird because I feel bad about buying board games and hiding them under couches and stuff like that. But compared to some of this stuff, like the Eiffel Tower made of Lego, I'm very low stress.
0: Aren't you ever?
1: Other half. Do you know what I mean?
0: I hope your Katie is listening to this right now.
1: I hope she is as well. I'll report back. looking towards the weekend, I don't know how that's going to pan out. Clint Boone is back on Absolute Radio every Sunday evening in October. He's delved into his record collection to bring you a playlist of old and new tracks that you need to be listening to. On Sunday night just gone, he was talking about the one artist he would listen to for the rest of time if he could only choose one. Spoiler alert, it was Shaggy. And he's also very kindly answered a series of Bush and Richie's big questions.
0: Yes.
1: We put to him some very, very tough questions, and we're going to play those for you at some point on the show this week. The Inspiral Carpets keyboard player is back with the Clint Boone Show Sunday nights at 10, or you can catch up on the latest episodes in Rayo.
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26: The M8 westbound near to Glasgow is busier than usual at Junction 19. There's flooding partially blocking the slip road coming from Waterloo Street onto the westbound M8. The M56 eastbound slow near Chester, Junction 12 to 11 away from Chester, where there was a collision. M6 northbound very slow with an obstruction at Junction 4 blocking a lane. An update on the M5 in Somerset. The northbound side is still closed, Junction 25 to 24 near Taunton because of a serious collision. Big delays on the A38 nearby. I'm Nick Arkell.
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0: A brand new celebrity has walked into the Hometown Big Shop. They bought baby shampoo last night. It wasn't Pete Doherty. You can guess again after five and win yourself a signed smart speaker.
1: Your stories of items that have just turned up in your house. No warning, no idea where they came from. This text says, I came home from work one evening to find an 03 plate Mini parked outside our house. When I asked my husband whose it was, he said, it's my new car. He's 6'5" tall and looks like he could wear it as a jacket.
0: I'm getting John Cleese in Clockwise vibes going on there. Bush and Richie, I should start this by saying that in our house, I'm generally the chef. I was telling my wife about how all the ladies at work used to rant about how good their air fryers were and that we should get one, only for my wife to announce that we've had one for about a year and she uses it regularly. Make you question everything.
1: Joe, what's in your house?
2: So it was a rechargeable salt and pepper grinder.
0: Rechargeable some. Now, is this an electric one? Because my mum and dad have got one of these that's got a light on the end of it, and you press a button and it grinds for you.
2: Yes, it grinds for you. You just push the button and it grinds for you.
1: Who's bought this, Joe, without consulting you?
2: Well, this is my husband.
0: What's your husband's name?
2: His name's Nick.
0: Is this him using some kind of excuse for why he's got an app called Grindr on his phone?
1: Joe, has Mick or Nick ever complained? Nick, that's good. Has Nick ever complained about manually grinding salt?
2: No.
0: Okay, but it's an upgrade. I mean, when I've gone to my mum and dad's and sat down for a roast dinner midweek in the evening, that's just how they roll. Having a light lighting up your roast dinner and the electricity of it grinding for you, it's like the Sphere in Las Vegas. It's up there. Are you a convert to this now, a little bit? You come around to his way of thinking?
2: Well, I don't really use salt and pepper that much, but I'm happy to just pick up the original salt and pepper and twist the top. I must say, I don't go in for, like, the newfangled things. I think it's worth the money.
1: If that's the case, does that mean that there's now going to be four of these things on the table? Two salt and peppers and two rechargeable automatic grinders?
2: Oh, God. No, we're just going to have to go with the new ones.
0: I feel like you need to sit down and have a proper chat about this. It's kind of unresolved, to be honest with you. But lovely to speak to you and pass on our best to your other half.
2: OK, thank you. Bye.

0: That's it for today's No Repeat Guarantee. Fresh one on the Dave Berry Breakfast Show tomorrow morning from 9, 9 to 5, Monday to Friday. Nothing repeated while you listen at work. It's Home Time with Bush and Richie.
1: So we've had Andrew Garfield on the show recently, haven't we? He's a lovely fella. What you won't have heard during the chat was that I was late for the interview and quite rightly had the mickey taken out of me. But I just want to announce on the show this evening that I am innocent of what happened, because it's something. The reason I was late was something to do with the space-time continuum.
0: Oh, really?
1: Sounds weird, right? But I need to tell you about it. All will be explained next on this show.
2: Home Time with Bush and Richie.
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0: The top stories this hour. The boss of MI5 has described the suspected plot at RAF Fairford as not unique, but is warning Iran and Russia are stepping up hybrid campaigns in Britain. Speaking in London, Sir Ken McCallum's been giving his annual update on the threats facing the country. He also warned AI supercharging those risks, which could see terrorists creating bioweapons. The deaths of two adults and two children in a suspected arson attack in Ireland are being treated as murder. Two other children are in a critical condition in hospital. A flight from Greece has arrived safely in Germany after a hijack alert was found to have been caused by a malfunctioning radio. Flights were grounded after the code was accidentally transmitted over Croatia. And Scotland fans will be able to drink alcohol in the stands at a home football international for the first time in more than 40 years tonight. A trial's taking place for the Women's World Cup playoff against the Czech Republic. Absolute Radio Sport. England's women could take a step closer to next year's World Cup when they take on Greece tonight. England were relatively comfortable in the first match, but boss Serena Wiegmann says they must keep the pressure on.
1: We had some things in the game that we definitely want to do better, and that's what we've been talking about, that we're going out on the pitch and trying to do better and want to show that we can do better than Friday.
0: Elsewhere, Scotland are 2-0 up in their tie with the Czech Republic. Wales have a 1-0 lead over Albania. Northern Ireland go to Portugal, trying to overturn a 4-0 deficit. Arsenal's squad's more stretched than Mikel Arteta would like ahead of their Champions League game tonight. They do have teenager Max Dowman to call on, though. Lionel Messi recently named the teenager as one to watch, and Arteta agrees.
2: In the few appearances that he had, he has already done remarkable things, and that's somebody that is touched with an special gift.
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0: Any showers easing in the north, with many areas becoming dry with some clear spells. A cooler night too. That's the latest. I'm Alex Richardson.
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0: 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Tuesday evening, it's home time with Bush and Richie.
1: So as I was mentioning earlier on, we had the brilliant Andrew Garfield on the show last week as a guest. And what the audience wouldn't have known is that I was late getting to the interview. Obviously, we were on air, but we'd ended up having to put another song on because Andrew Garfield had arrived, but I didn't realise. And I didn't realise the time because I was in the loo downstairs reading football rumours on my phone, which I spend a lot of time doing, just scrolling. And I swear I was only in the loo down there for 5 minutes. And I'm talking about the bathrooms on the ground floor level as you come into the main building here at Absolute Radio HQ. And I've had the same situation where I've lost track of time in the same toilet, in the same cubicle. And here's the thing, right? Those toilets are right next to where all the generators are. Yeah. You can hear them whirring around the corner. And I'm kind of wondering, right, could the electricity and stuff be affecting the space-time continuum? A little bit like Tales from the Loop. Have you ever heard of a thing called the Bold Street time slip in Liverpool?
0: The Bold Street? No, I haven't.
1: There's this thing, it's a time slip, right? It's a popular legend that in Liverpool, where people claim they've briefly stepped into a past era while walking down Bold Street in Liverpool.
0: Right.
1: And loads of people, so 1996, police officer called Frank, who walked down Bold Street, saw 1950s and 1960s vintage cars and people in period costume before snapping back into the present day again.
0: And you think that you've gone into a time slip in the toilets downstairs?
1: Yes, I believe that's the case because I swear I was only in there for a couple of minutes. Next thing I know, I'm getting everyone shouting at me because I'm late for Andrew Garfield.
0: How strong are you having that show squash?
1: I may be drinking a bit too much of it. But I genuinely think it might be something like that that's going on. Because surely, have you watched Tales from the Loop?
0: I've not watched Tales from the Loop.
1: It's a science fiction program about like massive generators and that affecting space and time.
0: Yeah.
1: And I think something's going on down there.
0: Okay.
1: On the ground floor toilets.
0: Right.
1: Now, I know no one's going to come to my rescue here and help me out.
0: I'm really trying hard to be open-minded.
1: But I'm just saying it's a thing. So look, if you've heard of the theory of a time slip, and could it have happened to me, the reason I was late for the Andrew Garfield interview, get in touch now, 8 12 15.

0: 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Tuesday evening in his home time with Bush and Richie.
1: So I've just been having a frank and honest conversation with everyone as to why I feel I was late for the Andrew Garfield interview last week on the show, because I was in the ground floor loo, which happens to be next to all the big electrical generators here in this building, and I lost track of time. I swear I was in there for just a couple of minutes, but it ended up being something like 20. And I'm just saying, could it be a time slip, an unexplainable accidental phenomena where a person briefly perceives or steps into the past or future era? It could be this. Dan has messaged to say Bush thinks he's in an episode of Goodnight, Sweetheart. That's not really helping. Thank you very much. It's not that. Imagine kicking off your weekend with an extra £750k in the bank. £750,000 up for grabs this week. And it could be coming your way. It's a life-changing amount of cash, but you have to be in it to win it. 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
13: The M5 northbound is closed from junction 25 to 24, Taunton through to Bridgwater with a serious collision heading north through Somerset there. Severe delays. It's also busy in the M25 anti-clockwise, junction 15. The slip road to the M4 westbound is blocked by an overturned lorry. Very slow. Also busy in the M4 westbound, junction 45. Slow with a collision on the hard shoulder. The M56 is busy westbound, partially blocked, junction 11 through to 12 with an obstruction causing those delays near Runcorn. I'm Nick Arkell.
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0: Tuesday evening's Home Time Show with Bush and Richie on Absolute Radio. 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
1: In the meantime, lovely text into the show from Simo to 8.12.15. He says, I don't dispute what you're saying, Bush. The same thing happens most nights to me and has done since 1988. You know, if it was real, you'd start dreaming and see things that make no logical sense. We're talking about time slips. I was late for our Andrew Garfield interview because we're in the ground floor loo here next to the generators at Absolute Radio, and I wonder if the electricity could interfere with the space-time continuum and bend time, like a time slip.
0: I wonder whether that's the case.
1: Could be the case. Who knows? Someone else says, I wouldn't discount the time slip. Remember, Andrew Garfield was in Doctor Who before Spider-Man. Time Lords.
0: Yes.
1: Do you know one other thing as well? Do you remember we had Matt Edmondson on the show, board game designer, and he told us that his neurodivergence presents itself as being unable to estimate time properly. So, and I definitely have that actually, in terms of like, I think I've got way more time than I actually have to do stuff, and I completely mess up that kind of thing. However, if I put someone in the microwave, I'll walk back just as about to ping.
0: Yeah.
1: So it doesn't make any sense.
0: A superpower.
1: It's a superpower, yeah. But similarly, I can't organise my life properly to be there for an interview and stop scrolling on my phone. I think the only way to sort this out and work this out once and for all is, what about after 6 o'clock, right? We do a little experiment where I'll go back down to the loo on the ground floor where this weirdness keeps happening, because this ain't the first time it's happened. And what we'll do, we'll have a connection between the current time as we sit right here and then the space-time continuum in the time slip from the loo on the ground floor. I will estimate from... If you've watched... what's it called? Interstellar. With Matthew McConaughey. It's like that. Maybe time in that bathroom is a different concept of time to what time is like that we all know now.
0: So what... Where, what time will I be in with the rest of the listeners?
1: You'll be in the present day.
0: Okay.
1: I will be in the space
0: toilet.
1: Time. The toilet.
0: Yeah, right.
1: For argument's sake. So what I'll do, I'll estimate a period of time, and then I'll call you when I think that time's up.
0: And we'll see what the time is.
1: We'll see what the time is.
0: Okay.
1: If ever there was a reason for people to carry on listening to this show after 6 o'clock, that is it. It's going to be great.

0: Tuesday evening's Home Time Show with Bush and Richie on Absolute Radio. Read your time slip stuff.
1: Oh, right, yeah.
0: And being late for Andrew Garfield and the toilet downstairs by the generators. I've said all along, I remain open-minded.
1: You've been Pontius Richie.
0: Yes, I have. Yes, you know, I'm happy for you to explore the time slip.
1: Thank you very much.
0: Okay, but we do have to be open-minded about this. Sarah has texted to say, I don't think it's got anything to do with time and space. I think Bush just needs more fibre in his diet.
1: Right, okay, that is enough for that. Well, we were going to welcome people to the Home Time supermarket, but you know what? I'm going on my break.
0: Don't go down there.
1: I'm going on my break.
0: Goodness knows what time we'll
1: over to you then. I'm going on my break. That's it. I'm clocking off.
0: So, we have a celebrity who is here in the studio doing their shopping. All you can do is identify who they are by the items that they're putting through the scanner. Yesterday, they put through some baby shampoo, but we found out it's not Pete Doherty.
1: That would be the natural conclusion.
0: It would be. Baby shambles was where they'd gone with that.
1: Oh, yeah.
0: So another item has been put through today. Let's see what it is. Mineral water.
1: Very interesting early couple of items that are going through the scanner there.
0: Isn't it? Hmm. Baby shampoo and mineral water. Who is the celebrity doing that shopping? If you think you know, give us a call. 0330 123 1215. 0330 123 1215. We'll take your calls for 5 minutes. So that'll be up until 5:41. And you're playing for the signed Home Time smart speaker.
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26: The M5 northbound is closed. Junction 25 to 24 with a serious collision causing severe delays, not just on the motorway but surrounding routes, including the A38, which is part of the diversion. It's busy on the M4 westbound at Swansea, slow where there was a collision, junction 45. And the M25 anti-clockwise is busy, junction 15. The slip road onto the M4 westbound is closed by an overturned lorry. The 56 eastbound slow, junction 12, where there was a collision. Westbound near Chester, Chesterbound side, junction 11, there's an obstruction. Still very slow there.
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2: A celebrity in our shop doing their big shop, but you've got to guess who they are from the items they're putting through the scanner. So far, two items in the bagging area. We have some baby shampoo, and today they've added some mineral water.
0: Which celebrity would buy items like this? Let's meet tonight's contestant. He's called Scott. How are you doing, Scott?
3: Yeah, not too bad. How are you doing?
0: Good, man. Where are you coming to us from with your noise in the background?
3: Yeah, sorry. I'm just driving through the sticks at the moment and towards my depot in Droitwich. So I've just finished up and I'm just heading back to the depot now.
0: Richie, what has Scott got in the back of the van, the lorry?
2: Washing machines.
0: Scott, have you got washing machines back there?
3: No.
0: Have you got...
3: keep guessing.
0: Have you got pallets of, sweets?
3: No pallets.
0: No pallets.
3: Oh, I wish.
0: Get in the back there and have some. Gorichi, next one.
2: Tumble dryers.
0: We've got tumble dryers and there's a theme going on there.
3: Yeah, I was going to say, there's no white goods in this van.
0: No, well, this is a better quiz than the one we've got going here, to be honest with you. What's in Scott's van? Just to put us out of our misery, what have you got, Scott?
3: Nothing.
0: Brilliant, brilliant. Thanks for that, mate.
3: Okay. My van's empty at the moment, yeah. I literally deliver disabled bathrooms to old people and disabled people, so...
0: That wasn't on my bingo card.
2: No?
0: That wasn't on my bingo card.
2: No.
0: Fair enough.
3: There you go.
0: Okay.
2: Scott, back to our quiz now, after you run your own little one there. Who's doing the shopping in our big shop?
3: So, I think I was going another way when it comes to baby shampoo, but I'm going the other way, which I think is Kid Rock. So, I'll go Kid, because he likes to look after his hair, doesn't he? So, baby shampoo could be Kid Rock, because he likes to look after his hair. And also, with the mineral water, you've got to use water to get minerals out of rock. That's why I thought it might be Kid Rock.
0: Hey, he may have an empty truck, but he's got a mind full of incredible thoughts and statistics.
2: He really has.
3: Hey,
2: is it?
3: Not that great.
2: Is it Kid Rock?
1: Commiserations! You lost.
0: Unlucky, man.
2: Yeah.
0: Joel, that's some good Columbo-esque lateral workings going on there.
2: Some might say clever workings as well.
0: Very clever indeed. What are you doing now then, Scott? Yeah. You're back to depot and then that's you done.
3: That's me, yeah. So thank you very much, guys. Have a good evening.
0: He's just seeing himself out.
2: Signs off politely.
0: There he goes.
3: The big. I'm not doing anything else. Yeah, back to the yard and then I'm off home. Yeah, so thank you.
0: There you go. All right, there you go. Look, come on this show. Have an awkward conversation with us when you finish work.
2: And the big shop's back open tomorrow.

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0: The top stories this hour. Studies warning if it weren't for a handful of very wealthy owners, most football clubs would collapse. The independent regulators published its draft State of the Game report. It claims 94% of clubs are loss-making. Culture Secretary Lisa Nandy says finances need addressing.
1: This report really does blow the doors off. It shows in really, really stark detail just how fragile the state of the game is. English football is one of our absolute crown jewels. It brings joy to millions, and this really has got to be a wake-up call for football to get its own house in order.
0: The head of MI5 says a suspected plot at RAF Fairford's not unique, and Iran's trying to hit UK military sites. Ken McCallum's been giving his annual update on threats facing the country. He's also warned AI is supercharging those risks, which could see terrorists creating bioweapons. And an airline says one of its planes accidentally sent a hijack alert because of a malfunctioning radio. The flight from Corfu to Germany was escorted by fighter jets.
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0: England's women could take a step closer to next year's World Cup when they take on Greece tonight. England were relatively comfortable in the first match, but boss Serena Wiegmann says they must keep the pressure on.
3: We had some things in the game that we definitely want to do better, and that's what we've been talking about, that we're going out on the pitch and trying to do better and want to show that we can do better than Friday.
0: Elsewhere, Scotland are 2-0 up in their tie with the Czech Republic. Wales have a 1-0 lead over Albania. Northern Ireland go to Portugal trying to overturn a 4-0 deficit. Arsenal's squad's more stretched than Mikel Arteta would like ahead of their Champions League game tonight. They do have teenager Max Dowman to call on, though. Lionel Messi recently named the teenager as one to watch, and Arteta agrees.
4: In the few appearances that he had, he has already done remarkable things, and that's somebody that is touched with a special gift.
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0: Any showers easing in the north, with many areas becoming dry with some clear spells. A cooler night too. That's the latest. I'm Alex Richardson.
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0: Tuesday evening's Home Time Show with Bush and Richie on Absolute Radio. One of us in the studio. Bush, you're going to have to explain to everyone where you are.
1: That's right. Well, as a way to explain why I was late for our Andrew Garfield interview, I believe that the ground floor bathroom here at Absolute Radio HQ is a time slip, in that it's right next to the generators, which you can hear right now. Mm-hmm. And what the generators are doing are interfering with the space-time continuum. What I thought was 5 minutes in that bathroom was actually 20 minutes in the outside world.
0: So, you've proposed a five-minute time experiment, right?
1: Yes.
0: Okay.
1: This is it. If you've watched Interstellar with Matthew McConaughey, he, when he's on that planet, right, he thinks it's 20 minutes, but for his kids, it's like 4 years. It's pretty much that. That's what's happening. So what we'll do is, right, if you, we press, so say, start, mm-hmm. I will time out 5 minutes, mm-hmm. and then I will call you back in the studio, mm-hmm. and then we'll see whether 5 minutes in this bathroom here, right next to the generators and the time slip, is the same as 5 minutes in the outside world where you are.
0: Okay, well, I've got a stopwatch in front of me, so are you ready?
1: Ready to go.
0: Okay, and then just hang up. Your time starts in 3, 2, 1, go.
1: In the name of science, speak to you soon.

0: So 3 minutes and 50 seconds have passed. We'll be catching up with Bush hopefully very shortly. But for now, £750,000 could be dropping into your bank account this Friday. 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
11: The M5 northbound is closed through Somerset, junction 25 to 24 by a serious collision. It's been that way since 2 o'clock this afternoon, affecting routes nearby, including the A38. The M1 northbound is also closed near Sheffield, junction 34 to 35. A queue on the approach there near to Rotherham 2. And the southbound M1 is queuing closer to Leicester, where there's a collision that needs to be recovered. A lane closure, junction 21A. Busy on the M56 westbound, where there was an obstruction, 11 through to 12 near Chester. I'm Nick Arkell.
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0: Tuesday evening, your home time show with Bush and Richie on Absolute Radio. Although I've been on my own for a considerable amount of time right now, because Bush has been conducting an experiment of science. I've had to call him back up right now. Bush, can you hear us?
1: Yeah, well, why are you calling back now? Because we've only just kind of got going, so...
0: No. Around about 12 minutes has passed since we last spoke.
1: You are kidding me. According to my watch, I've been in this, what we're calling the time slip toilet, for just 2.5 minutes.
0: It's been 12 minutes.
1: Well, there you have it. That's why I was late for that Andrew Garfield interview. There's a time slip in the ground floor toilets here at Absolute Radio. It's like something out of a science fiction movie.
0: There's certainly something in those toilets.
1: I'll come back in.

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1: Welcome back.
0: That is, I feel like I've been part of some kind of science experiment, and you heard it here first on the Home Time Show. Bush and Ritchie, Absolute Radio, Tuesday night.
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22: The M5 northbound is closed through Somerset, junction 25 to 24 by a serious collision. It's been that way since 2 o'clock this afternoon, affecting routes nearby, including the A38. The M1 northbound is also closed near Sheffield, junction 34 to 35. A queue on the approach there near to Rotherham 2. And the southbound M1 is queuing closer to Leicester, where there's a collision that needs to be recovered. A lane closure, junction 21A. Busy on the M56 westbound, where there was an obstruction, 11 through to 12 near Chester. I'm Nick Arkell.
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0: Hey, we hope you're having a good time. 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
1: Goodness knows what we're all going to return home to tonight after we were discussing earlier on about the things that suddenly appear in your home without any warning or consultation whatsoever. For you and I, it was just things around the sink.
0: It started with a sink frost, didn't it? It kind of spiralled out of control for everybody else, actually.
1: Have a listen to this from Jane. I came home to find a jukebox in my living room.
0: Wow.
1: A jukebox... Other half helping someone to move home and it wouldn't fit, so he bought it off them without telling me.
0: Jukebox in my living room sounds like a Smith song. I remember there was a mate of mine in Trowbridge, when I lived in Trowbridge, they had a fruit machine on the first floor of their house and they were like local celebrities.
1: Oh, that's incredible.
0: Wouldn't that be amazing? Heather Owen's been on. She says, my husband went away with his friends to the Motocross of Nations in France and I purchased a robot Hoover who I called Clean Elizabeth.
1: That's brilliant.
0: When he asked me what the noise was from the other room, I told him it was Elizabeth cleaning, and he thought I'd employed a cleaner. She does add the word, lol.

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1: Since its return to The Breakfast Show, the average score on Five Words, Five Grand is just 1.92 out of 5. Will the struggle continue? 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

0: And with that, our work here is done. Tuesday's Home Time show with Bush and Ritchie is over. But where did it peak? Your time starts in 3, 2, 1, go.
1: In the name of science, speak to you soon.
2: What an incredible odyssey and exploration this show has been. 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
0: Yeah.
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0: Going to be addressed, and we're going to be firm with you.
2: 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Prompt.
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0: The top stories this hour. A study's warning if it weren't for a handful of wealthy owners, many English football clubs would collapse. The independent regulators published its draft State of the Game report. It claims 94% of clubs are loss-making. Culture Secretary Lisa Nandy says finances need addressing.
1: This report really does blow the doors off. It shows in really, really stark detail just how fragile the state of the game is.
0: The head of MI5 says a suspected plot at RAF Fairford's not unique and Iran's trying to hit UK military sites. Sir Ken McCallum's been given his annual update on the threats facing the country. He also warned AI supercharging those risks. Security commentator Elizabeth Straw says it's alarming.
2: Something the general public should be aware of so that we don't fool ourselves into the notion that AI, the worst thing it could bring might be job losses. No, it can be used as a weapon.
0: And a German airline says a hijack alert on one of its planes was caused by a malfunctioning radio. Flights were grounded and fighter jets scrambled after the code was accidentally transmitted.
3: Absolute Radio Sport.
0: Manchester United boss Michael Carrick says overcoming difficult moments is part of football. His side face at Atletico Madrid in the Champions League tonight. He insists his players are embracing the challenge of turning their form around.
4: Got to be times when it's a bit of a struggle, but to get to anywhere, you know, you've got to be able to do something difficult. And if you can't do something difficult and get through it, then you're not going to succeed. And that's where we've had a bit of a spell at the moment. But I've got the utmost confidence in the boys that we can win games and win a lot of games.
0: England have the advantage as they look to take another step towards Women's World Cup qualification. The Lionesses lead Greece 3-1 tonight, going into the second leg of their playoff semi-final. Scotland are 2-0 up in their tie with the Czech Republic. Wales have a slender 1-0 lead over Albania, while Northern Ireland go to Portugal, trying to overturn a 4-0 deficit. And Rwanda's to join the F1 calendar in the early 2030s. A deal's been struck to give the continent a Grand Prix.
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0: Any showers easing in the north with many areas becoming dry with some clear spells. A cooler night too. That's the latest. I'm Alex Richardson.
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7: This is your round trip to Nashville for your Tuesday night. And let me tell you, you've chosen a great night to come and hang out. We're catching up with Thomas Rhett and Dan and Shay on the show tonight. And in the next 20 minutes, I'm going to let you know about how you can get your hands on a pair of tickets to see Cody Johnson in the UK. First up, here's Kelsey Ballerini with Peter Pan.
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This is the Nashville Show on Absolute Radio Country with me, Kelly Sutton. How would you like to get your hands on a pair of tickets to see Cody Johnson in the UK? He's got that arena tour coming your way later this month. Well, Cody is going to be stopping by Manchester, London, Birmingham, and Glasgow. And he'll be joined by Parker McCollum, who's making his UK debut along with Emily Ann Roberts. Cody Johnson is high energy, y'all. I mean, if you're going to this show, get ready, because once he hits the stage, he does not slow down. It is a full-on party. To be in for a chance to win a pair of these tickets that's coming to a city near you, make sure you're following Absolute Radio Country on Instagram and then check out that very first post. Good luck. Here's Cody now.

Bringing Nashville to you tonight, it's the Nashville Show on Absolute Radio Country with me, Kelly Sutton. I want to give a quick shout out to Sophie, who's been listening in Lincoln. She said, trying to finish my uni coursework in Starbucks while listening to Absolute Radio Country. Have accidentally started looking at holidays in Nashville instead of working. Listen, I get it. Sophie, go ahead, get that coursework done, and then come see us because, you know, nothing says Christmas like Nashville, Tennessee. I would love to give you a mention on a future show. So when you get a free second, make sure that you drop us a message over on our socials. You can find us at Absolute Radio.

0: If you love country music and songs just like that, you are in the right place. This is the Nashville Show on Absolute Radio Country with me, Kelly Sutton. Music City is the home to many of your favorite artists, including Thomas Rhett. And you're going to hear from him coming up in just a few minutes. He's talking all about this incredible city. I know you guys love it too. And be warned, you might want to buy a plane ticket after this.
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14: And now, the weather.
15: Outside, gloomy skies, a persistent drizzle, and a chilly wind blowing from the west, north, east, and south.
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0: This is the Nashville Show on Absolute Radio Country, and we have a few country artists on the charts right now that were actually born or at least raised in Music City. Chase Matthew, Mitchell Tenpenny, and Thomas Rhett are a few that come to mind. Well, Thomas Rhett was born in Georgia, but he grew up in Music City, and he recently told us about how wild it's been to see the city change so much throughout his life.
1: Grew up in Hendersonville. It was a really big day growing up to, like, you know, go to Chili's downtown. Coming from Hendersonville, it took us 25 minutes to get downtown in 1994. And so I've gotten to watch the city grow a ton. And I think I used to always think of places like, you know, Vegas of kind of being somewhat of a transient city. And I feel like, I don't know if Nashville's fully there, but we are definitely a place that whether I go to Europe or Australia or Canada, people are like, oh, I want to go to Nashville so bad. Like, the city has done such a great job at making this such a desirable place to be. And so I love that people are getting to experience a taste of what I got the chance to grow up loving about our town, Music City, Sports Central, and just glad to still be here.
0: One thing that never changes in this city, there's always a bar just around the corner. Thomas is on now with a story about what happens after all the bars are closed.
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It's Kelly on The Nashville Show. I hope you're having a great evening so far. Thanks for bringing us along. You know, Russell Dickerson recently played a pretty cool gig. He took the field at Nissan Stadium last weekend to perform during a Titans game. He had the cheerleaders as backup dancers and everything. Here's Russell right now with Worth Your While.

0: Russell Dickerson, Worth Your Wild. It's the Nashville Show with me, Kelly Sutton. Here at Absolute Radio Country, we want to fill your day with as much country music as possible. Now, if you have a smart speaker near you, maybe you listen to one at work, or if you are cooking dinner, just ask it to play Absolute Radio Country, and we can be the soundtrack to your entire day. Still to come on the show, we're catching up with the guys from Dan and Shay, all about their incredible song, Say So. We'll do that next.
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0: Hey, y'all, it's Kelly Sutton on The Nashville Show. Dan and Shay's latest song, Say So, carries a heavy but important message. It deals with mental health challenges and reaching out to people when you need them. Dan Smyers recently shared why the song is so important to him personally.
1: Speaking openly here, personally, you know, dealing with anxiety and depression, you know, it's tough. It's a tough world these days. And growing up in Pennsylvania, blue collar town, like men just didn't do a good job sharing their feelings. And I suppressed a lot of things and had a lot of people encourage me to go to therapy and talk about it. And I did. And it's changed my life. And I think putting this song out, giving us an excuse to share those stories, talking openly about it, telling our story, I think might encourage somebody else to do the same thing. And anybody out there listening, I encourage you, you know, it's changed my life. And, you know, it's the message of this song. No matter what it is you're going through, there's always somebody on the other end of the line to help. Just don't be scared to ask for it.
0: It's Dan and Shay. They're on The Nashville Show with Say So.

0: Say so. It's Dan and Shay with Say So. This is Absolute Radio Country, where real music matters. And thank you for hanging out tonight with me, Kelly Sutton. Remember, you can come and hang out in Nashville whenever you like, thanks to our free app, Rayo. Whether you just want to feel like you're over here in Music City, or maybe you missed Taylor Swift talking all about her return to country music on the show last week. She did it. You want to catch up? We got you covered. Just search for Nashville on Rayo, and you can be here at the tap of a screen. I'm wrapping things up in the studio. Hopefully you can come and see me tomorrow night from 7 when we'll be catching up with the one and only Cody Johnson. Through the Decades is coming up next. We've got music from Brooks and Dunn, Lady A, and Casey Musgraves. Enjoy your night. I'll see you back here tomorrow.
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0: Top stories this hour. The Independent Football Regulator has issued a stark warning in its State of the Game report that almost every English football club is broke. The body has spent 18 months looking into the sport's finances, and Chair David Cogan says too many clubs are in a precarious position.
1: We have 94% of the clubs of the 160 we regulate are trading unprofitably. We have 32 clubs that have got less than 30 days cash cover in their accounts, so if the owner walks away or drops dead, they're insolvent and go bust.
0: The Football Association says it'll work to support the long-term financial sustainability of the game. The boss of MI5's issued a stark warning that Russia and Iran are stepping up hybrid campaigns against the UK. Sir Ken McCullum's given his annual update on terror threats and says AI could be used to create killer bioweapons. Irish President Catherine Connolly's described a house fire in Waterford that's left four people dead as an appalling attack. Philip and Kim English were killed along with two children, with a murder investigation now underway. Two other children remain in hospital in a critical condition. David Cullinane represents Waterford in the Irish Parliament.
2: I knew the family very, very well. I'm just as heartbroken as anybody else. I can see the faces of the family in front of me. So it's very raw for people here, because it's a family that essentially has, people have lost their lives and people are fighting for their lives.
0: The Vatican says Pope Leo's operation to remove a growth on his lung went successfully and to plan. The 71-year-old pontiff's now expected to recover in hospital for about a week. A jury's been selected in Russell Brand's rape trial at Southwark Crown Court in London. Eight men and four women will begin hearing evidence against the comedian tomorrow. He denies the charges against him. And in sport, Arsenal are just kicking off their attempt to make it two wins from two in the Champions League as they host Lille. Manchester United, meanwhile, are in Spain to face Atletico Madrid. From Sky News, I'm Stevie Schillinglaw.

and so it continues as we move through the decades. Picking a song from every decade, from the 70s to now. This is Through the Decades on Absolute Radio Country.

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And we're proud to be raising money for Prostate Cancer UK. 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

0: top stories this hour. A study's warning, if it weren't for a handful of very wealthy owners, most English football clubs would collapse. The independent regulator has published its draft State of the Game report. It says 94% of clubs are loss-making, while dozens wouldn't survive a month if benefactors walked away. Culture Secretary Lisa Nandy says finances need addressing before it's too late.
1: This report really does blow the doors off. It shows in really, really stark detail just how fragile the state of the game is. English football is one of our absolute crown jewels. It brings joy to millions, and this really has got to be a wake-up call for football to get its own house in order.
0: AI is supercharging security threats against the UK and could allow terrorists to develop bioweapons. That's according to the head of MI5. Sir Ken McCullum's warning the tech could be misused if safeguards fail. Andrea Maiotti, the chief executive of Control AI, says they're urgently needed.
2: We are already getting outwitted to a certain extent by AIs, and these companies are making these AI systems smarter and smarter and smarter and more autonomous, and making us humans less able to control them.
0: Meanwhile, Iran and Russia have both rejected the MI5 chief's assessment that they're stepping up hybrid campaigns against Britain. A former gang leader has been sentenced to at least 40 years in prison for orchestrating the shooting of rapper Tupac Shakur in 1996. Duane Davies was convicted of first-degree murder in August. It's understood a man killed in a tiger attack at a zoo on Saturday was filming himself as he approached the animal. William Chapman climbed into its enclosure at Yorkshire Wildlife Park, which remains closed. The Vatican says Pope Leo's lung surgery was successful and went as planned. He's had an operation to remove a small growth and is expected to spend a few days recovering in hospital in Rome. And Ray says she's had to change how tickets for her latest show are sold after the sign-up was swamped with AI bots. She's revealed they got 1.8 million requests for 5,000 seats. From Sky News, I'm Stevie Shillinglaw.

0: Owing to budget constraints, we've recently employed a monkey to write the bits between songs. And so far it's going banana, banana, banana, banana, banana, great.
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1: Okay, mate, I think that's taking things a bit far, don't you? 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And if we like it, you could be performing it on air to win that prize. 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

0: top stories this hour. The Vatican's revealed the Pope has a common form of lung cancer. He's undergone surgery in Rome. Matt Steele has more.
1: Leo XIV was all smiles as he arrived at hospital. We've been told the operation was to remove a nodule. A more detailed medical bulletin issued after the surgery revealed doctors suspected cancer, and tests have now confirmed adenocarcinoma. The procedure's been described as successful, removing the lower lobe of his right lung. He's now recovering in hospital.
0: The boss of MI5 has described the suspected plot at RAF Fairford as not unique, but is warning Iran and Russia are stepping up hybrid campaigns in Britain. Sir Ken McCullum's given his annual update on terror threats and also says AI could be used to create bioweapons. There are growing calls for English football to secure the long-term financial sustainability of the game. A new report shows 94% of clubs in the top five divisions are technically insolvent. Irish President Catherine Connolly's described a house fire in Waterford that's left four people dead as an appalling attack. Philip and Kim English were killed along with two children, with a murder investigation now underway. Two other children remain in hospital in a critical condition. David Cullinane represents Waterford in the Irish Parliament.
2: I know the family very, very well. I'm just as heartbroken as anybody else. I can see the faces of the family in front of me. So it's very raw for people here because it's a family that essentially has people have lost their lives and people are fighting for their lives.
0: It's understood a man killed in a tiger attack at a zoo on Saturday was filming himself as he approached the animal. William Chapman climbed into the enclosure at Yorkshire Wildlife Park. And England have eased into the Women's World Cup qualifying playoff final against Ukraine by thrashing Greece 5-0. The result in Leicester gives Serena Wiegmann's side an 8-1 aggregate victory. Scotland are also through 5-2 overall, having got past the Czech Republic 3-2. From Sky News, I'm Stevie Schillinglaw.

0: Sounds which matter. The rustle of a warm bag of chips. The bite of salt and vinegary goodness. A seagull squawking.
1: Oi, get off my chips!
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0: Top stories this hour. The Pope has been diagnosed with a common form of lung cancer following an operation in Rome. The Vatican has confirmed Leo, who's 71, successfully had a lower lobe of his right lung removed during the procedure. An examination revealed a diagnosis of adenocarcinoma. Gavin Ashenden, the associate editor of the Catholic Herald, says it's very sad news.
1: He'll have 1.4 billion people praying for him. And it's a reminder that we're all, our lives are lent to us and we have to return them, but we're praying that he'll recover fully.
0: English football's regulator says the sport needs to act before it's too late after revealing the scale of loss-making in the top five divisions. Its State of the Game report found nearly two-thirds of clubs are technically insolvent. Football finance expert Kieran Maguire says the report shines a light on the challenges facing the sport.
2: Since the inception of the Premier League, revenues are up 3,000%. That compares to around about 130 for general inflation, but wages are up 4,000%. So that's no way to run a normal business.
0: The family of a man who died after being mauled by a tiger at a zoo near Doncaster on Saturday says he'd suffered from significant mental illness. William Chapman was a former child actor who appeared in programmes on the BBC and ITV. Yorkshire Wildlife Park remains closed. AI is supercharging security threats against the UK and could allow terrorists to develop bioweapons. That's according to the head of MI5, Sir Ken McCallum, who's also warning Russia and Iran are stepping up hybrid attacks on the UK. In sport, Arsenal scored all their goals in 7 second-half minutes to get past Lille 3-0 and continue their winning start in the Champions League. But Manchester United's poor run of form continues with a 2-0 defeat away to Atletico Madrid. And England moved one step closer to the Women's World Cup by thrashing Greece 5-0 in their qualifying playoff in Leicester. From Sky News, I'm Imani Rana.

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2: In ordinary homes, secrets are kept, problems are swept aside, waiting for the right time to cause untold havoc.
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1: Okay, mate, I think that's taking things a bit far, don't you? 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

0: The top stories this hour. Andy Burnham's expected to use the Ukrainian president's visit to Downing Street later to announce an acceleration of military help. It's thought the Prime Minister will also promise further rounds of sanctions on Russia. It's after Donald Trump made a deal to ease restrictions on Russian diesel ahead of the US midterm elections. But speaking yesterday, the president insisted he's also supporting Kyiv.
1: We are helping them and we are sharing intel. We want the war to end. So we're working with them and with Russia on getting the war to end.
0: The family of a man who was killed by a tiger at a Yorkshire wildlife park say he suffered from significant mental illness over a number of years. In a statement, William Chapman's family paid tribute to him, saying they are utterly devastated by his loss. There are growing calls for English football to secure the long-term financial sustainability of the game. A new report shows 94% of clubs in the top five divisions are technically insolvent. Online marketplaces like Amazon, eBay and Temu could be made responsible for collecting tax owed by retailers selling through their platforms. The Times reports Chancellor John Healey is expected to announce the change in the budget as part of a tax crackdown. In sport, Manchester United's poor start to the season continues with a 2-0 defeat away to Atletico Madrid in the Champions League. Arsenal maintain their winning start in the competition and easing past Lille a 3-0. Manager Mikel Arteta says they were better after the break.
2: The moment we made a change at halftime in terms of certain positions and the technical level increased and we attacked the spaces where we thought that we could help them. It was a joy to watch. The three goals were unbelievable. The connections, the timings, the quality they delivered to score.
0: And England can look forward to a Women's World Cup qualification playoff final after thrashing Greece 5-0. Scotland also through 5-2 overall, having got past the Czech Republic 3-2. From Sky News, I'm Imani Rana.

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16: The top stories this hour. The Vatican's reveal the Pope has a common form of lung cancer. He's undergone surgery in Rome. Matt Steele has more.
17: Leo XIV was all smiles as he arrived at hospital. We've been told the operation was to remove a nodule. A more detailed medical bulletin issued after the surgery revealed doctors suspected cancer, and tests have now confirmed adenocarcinoma. The procedure has been described as successful, removing the lower lobe of his right lung. He's now recovering in hospital.
16: Downing Street confirms Andy Burnham will host the Ukrainian President Volodymyr Zelensky today. The PM's expected to offer him more military support. English football's regulator says the sport needs to act before it's too late, after revealing the scale of loss-making in the top five divisions. Its State of the Game report found nearly two-thirds of clubs are technically insolvent. The family of a man who died after being mauled by a tiger at a zoo near Doncaster on Saturday say he'd suffered from significant mental illness. William Chapman was a former child actor who appeared in programmes on the BBC and ITV. Yorkshire Wildlife Park remains closed today. In sport, pressure's continuing to build on Manchester United head coach Michael Michael Carrick. They lost 2-0 at Atletico Madrid in the Champions League, registering just 2 wins in 9 games across all competitions. Immediately after the defeat, United defender Lisandro Martinez lashed out at the club's hierarchy and lack of summer investment. It caught Carrick off the hop.
3: Straight after a game for me is not the time to talk about that interview because I've not seen it. I don't doubt the togetherness or the willingness to do things to win, so I know results wise and it's easy to look and think there's something deeply wrong because we haven't won enough games, so I understand that.
16: Arsenal beat Lille 3-0, all the goals coming in 7 second-half minutes. And Sir Michael Palin's cancelled his upcoming book tour after falling at home and fracturing 3 ribs. The 83-year-old apologised to fans in an Instagram post. From Sky News, I'm Imani Rana.
0: Absolute Radio Country.